Welcome to another night of romance. The Quiet Storm on Hot 105. We are the soul of Miami. I'm AC Shaw. Ready for a nightcap? I got you covered.

tickling the ivories with Alicia Keys. Welcome to The Quiet Storm on Hot 105. We are the soul of Miami. Giving you music therapy through song, I'm AC Shaw. Just getting things started for our Thursday night together as we get ready for a three-day weekend, which never felt so good. I know you deserve it. Sunrise, thanks for tuning in. Miramar, this next track brings me back to my island of

0: Words coming together to pen a song to invoke such feelings. Truly a beautiful thing. Welcome to the Quiet Storm on Hot 105. We are the soul of Miami. Ricky Smiley playing your bills with $1,000. That happens tomorrow morning at 8. Yours truly, AC Shaw, wrapping up our first set of soulful songs as we bring you back to a place, hopefully with some fond memories. Do me a favor. If you're in Miramar, need you to stand by for Genuine. And Tank, who recently joined Usher and Chris Brown for the R&B tour, is in the queue as your Quiet Storm rolls on. 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

found his queen in Miami. Genuine. Inside the Quiet Storm on Hot 105, we are the soul of Miami. I'm AC Shaw. Thank you for joining me for another night of love. For every found connection, there is a lost love. I'll let Thames reflect on it.

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0: 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Ricky Smiley paying your bills weekdays five times a day with $1,000. Your next chance happens tomorrow morning at 8 for your Feel Good Friday. And we're feeling good tonight in the Magic City. Thanks for finding the sexiest spot on the dial. This is your Quiet Storm. And I'm so elated that you were able to join me, Hollywood. Thanks for showing up, Pompano. I'm AC Shaw. And if you're in an Uber heading to your destination at sunrise, I tell you what, tell your driver to take the scenic route in the queue. We got something special for you. My man Joe makes his appearance and the lovely ladies of En Vogue take the stage. And I got the latest from Victoria Monet as the storm rolls on. We're Hot 105, the soul of Miami.
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The saying goes, what's one person's trash is another's treasure. So cherish what you have before it becomes a memory. Welcome to The Quiet Storm, 105. We are the soul of Miami. I'm AC Shaw, healing broken hearts through song.

Did you feel that? That's the sound of your heart when you're listening to The Quiet Storm. On Hot 105, today's R&B and old school. Yeah.

0: 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We're just getting things started for your Thursday night soundtrack. Welcome to The Quiet Storm. I'm AC Shaw. As we celebrate life, love, and longevity through song. Speaking of which, I'll be remiss if I didn't send a happy, happy birthday to my grandmother listening in Palm Bay via our Hot 105 app. Love you, Mummy, more than you'll ever know. And yes, I said Mummy. 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Also, birthday wishes going out to Jessica in the Hammocks. Happy birthday to you. 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

currently on the R&B Lovers Tour. The sound of Keith Sweat along with the lovely Athena Cage. Welcome to the Quiet Storm on Hot 105. We are the soul of Miami. 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

0: 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The Magic City sounds like this at night. I'm AC Shaw, by the way. Capping off another hour of soulful songs for another warm night. I tell you what, hopefully you get a chance to cherish some of the moments we spend together. Whether you're just making it home in Miramar and getting ready to slip on something comfortable, your nightcap is just around the bend. Keep it where you got it, Kendall. If you're traveling on the Don Shula through traffic, I know your pain. I got you covered with more of the music you love. As the quiet storm rolls on, we're Hot 105, the soul of Miami.
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0: 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We are the soul of Miami. Ricky Smiley paying your bills with $1,000. Your next chance happens tomorrow morning when that keyword plays at 8 a.m. What a way to wrap up another sexy set of soulful tracks of yesteryears, today, and tomorrow. I'm AC Shaw, setting the plate for you and your boo. Or if you're by yourself, I tell you what, I got another set of sexy songs that will hopefully get your mind at ease as we get ready for a feel-good type of Friday and a long weekend. The Fugees are on the way, who are apparently back in the studio, possibly giving us some new music. Toni Braxton makes her appearance, and I got a request from a classic from the queen of hip-hop soul. That all happens next as your quiet storm rolls on. 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
1: Tomorrow, some of us will wake up and it will be our last day on this earth. 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

0: Hot 105, we are the soul of Miami. Ricky Smiley paying your bills with $1,000. The next key word happens tomorrow morning at 8. Good evening to you. Welcome to the Quiet Storm, your Thursday night soundtrack of your life. As we relax and unwind the night away, I'm AC Shaw. 888-550-9105. Good night kisses and wishes are always a treat. Tell me your name, where you're calling from, and who you have a good night kiss for.
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giving you an opportunity to catch your breath. Welcome to the Quiet Storm on Hot 105. 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I'm AC Shaw, and like vintage wine, certain tracks get better with time.

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0: 105, today's R&B and old school. Ricky Smiley paying your bills weekdays, five times a day. Your next opportunity happens tomorrow morning at 8. Lyrically loving you in Lauderdale and putting together a musical memory to hopefully please all your needs. I'm AC Shaw. Welcome to The Quiet Storm. This is our Thursday night together as we get ready to enjoy a three-day weekend, Labor Day weekend, well-deserved, perfect opportunity to get with family and friends and enjoy each other's company. Hopefully you can stay with me. 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

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We are the soul of Miami. I'm AC Sean, giving you the forever King of Pop.

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0: 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Ricky Smiley paying your bills with $1,000. What a way to wrap up another sexy set for your quiet storm. Welcome if you're just joining me. I'm AC Shaw, taking you deeper into the night, and it's all about the music. The true essence of romance. Not only through words, but through actions. I got something special for you. We'll be talking to Tevin Campbell, a classic of yesteryears, and my man Chris Brown getting ready for the R&B tour. Third date added, December 6th at Hard Rock Stadium. And matter of fact, later on this afternoon, inside the 1 o'clock hour, Shelby will give you an opportunity to not only see Chris Brown, but also Usher, as they will be sharing the stage for an unforgettable night. They're all inside the next set as the quiet storm rolls on. 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

Devin Campbell shooting his shot before they were DMs and being able to swipe right. Welcome to the Quiet Storm on Hot 105. We are the soul of Miami. Yours truly, AC Shaw. December 6th is the added date for Hard Rock Stadium. And I'm pretty sure he'll be performing this track. It's Chris Breezy.

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1: Hot 105, today's R&B and old school. Ricky Smiley paying your bills with $1,000. Another chance happens later this morning at 8. Hopefully you enjoyed the quiet storm for tonight. I gotta close the doors, but we're gonna do it again for the old school quiet storm on Sunday night at 8. Let's make it a date, shall we? I'm AC Shaw, making way for Mark Young. He's gonna take you through the overnight as we get ready for a 3-day Labor Day weekend. Spend time with family, friends, and loved ones. And as always, take care of yourself. Life is love. Love is life. Live life from a place of love.

0: 90s when they was fine. Mm. It wasn't no BBLs. Mm. It wasn't no breast implants.
1: Yeah.
0: It was all natural. It
2: white
0: was
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0: all
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0: butter
2: with
0: beans,
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0: Black eyed peas, and neck bones and corn bread fed in the 90s. And they still fine. And all the women from the 90s, they still fine to this day. Start me talking about the 90s fine, boy. I'm obsessed with it.
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15: 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The neighborhoods grew. 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

0: wish I had a witness tonight. Can I ask y'all one question? 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
1: He saw the best.
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0: 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They're moments you feel forever.
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0: And our day started, and here's a prayer with Grammy Award winning Ja'Kalyn Carr. Good morning, Ja'Kalyn.
1: Hello, everyone. It is Ja'Kalyn Carr. Listen, we got to pray. Father God, in the name of Jesus, I thank you today for peace. There are people who's listening whose minds have been filled with worry, stress, anxiety, uncertainty, and questions about tomorrow. Some are even concerned about their finances. But Father, I give you glory now that whether their worries are about family, health, relationships, or things that are beyond their control, I thank you that your peace has been released to them and you're causing your peace to settle them. I thank you now for quieting every racing thought. Thank you for calming every troubled heart. Help us to not become consumed by what might happen tomorrow. Instead, trust you one day at a time. Thank you for teaching us how to rest in your promises and not our own fears, reminding us that worry does not change our future, but trusting you changes how we walk through it. We give you glory that today is going to be a good day because we trust you. It's in Jesus' name I pray. We all say together, amen. Thank you so much, Ricky, for allowing me to pray. Y'all have a beautiful day.
0: That was Grammy Award winning Ja'Kalyn Carr. It's time for the praise break right here on the Ricky Spotter Morning Show.

sung y'all for the rest of my life. I hope y'all enjoyed that one this morning. You know we do that one every Friday, y'all. All right, y'all. Got your front page coming up next, y'all. Happy Friday, everybody, man. God is so good. God is so good this morning, y'all. Every morning. Here's PJ Morton. I can

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3: Good morning, Miami-Dade, Broward, and Rodney. How's it looking in those streets?
4: Hey, Friday morning to you, Ricky. Good morning to you on this fourth day, September 2026, 19 minutes after 6:19 on Hot 105, and looking pretty good out there in your early morning commute. We do have one accident to report. This is on the Julia Tuttle Causeway, Miami Beach. This is going eastbound a little bit after Biscayne Boulevard, and it's over in the left lane. Good morning to all the school bus drivers out there. Yeah, school's still in session, I believe, and school bus workers and cafeteria workers as well. 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
1: All right, 26 minutes after the hour, y'all got your front page right here. Afridis, good morning.
2: Good morning, Ricky. It's Friday, September 4th. Here's what's going on in the news. The Middle East conflict may be nowhere near over despite talk of winding down. The Pentagon is reportedly extending deployments of U.S. troops in the region into March of next year, with roughly 50,000 American service members currently on alert or deployed across the Middle East. Now,

0: Some warship crews, air defense units, and paratroopers are being kept in place longer than originally planned. And senior military leaders have reportedly warned Defense Secretary Pete Hegseth that that prolonged Iran operation is putting a strain on U.S. military readiness around the world. So while Washington talks about an endgame, Pentagon looks like it's preparing for this thing to keep on going. Elsewhere, the Lindsay Clancy murder trial has brought even more courtroom drama. Clancy admits she killed her three kids, her young children, in 2023, but says postpartum psychosis left her not criminally responsible. The jury's already come back and said they cannot agree, and both times the judge sent them right back. Then yesterday, four-person claimed one juror was refusing to follow the law on reasonable doubt, so Clancy's attorney wanted that juror removed, but the judge said no, questioned everybody, repeated the rules, and sent him right back again. That had people saying, wait, how many chances do they get? But in Massachusetts, judges can use something called a Tui Rodriguez instruction, basically one final push to reach unanimous verdict before declaring a mistrial. For more on these stories and more, go to RickandSmileyMorningShow.com. 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
1: Rock T, the sports genius, is in the building.
2: Lewis, end zone, touchdown, Colorado! Yeah! Buffaloes, man, they find a way to get the dub last night. They beat Georgia Tech 14-13 after scoring the late touchdown right there. Georgia Tech missed a field goal that was actually blocked by Colorado special teams. Deion Primetime Sanders after the game.
3: We come out strong on special teams and to make it happen, so it don't wash it. We still are not satisfied with that, but I'm happy overall with the victory.
2: Yeah, man.
4: That's a big victory. That's Georgia Tech.
2: Come on, man. By any means necessary. Brad, what you got coming up next in the hot spot?
5: Man, after 3-year hiatus, an iconic award show is making a comeback. I got the details up next in the hot spot.

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3: Me in this hot. You can catch me at the hot spot. It's the
0: B-R-A-T. All right, it's about the morning show. It's time for the hot spot. What up, Brat?
4: What up, Ricky? Good morning, everybody. I'm your girl, Brat Tat Tat, and this is the hot spot where we bring you music, movies, and more. So let's get on off into it. Well, y'all, the Soul Train Awards are coming back. Yes, indeed, BET has announced that the iconic award show will return this fall after a 3-year hiatus. And they're taking it back to where it all started, Chi-Town, Chicago. That's right, the city where Don Cornelius launched Soul Train over 50 years ago. Now, BET says that this year's show will have a bold new format, bringing together legendary artists who helped shape R&B and soul, with the artists carrying the culture forward. Details on hosts, performers, and honorees will be coming in the next few weeks, and I will definitely keep y'all posted. The last Soul Train Awards were hosted by Keke Palmer in 2023. 2 years later, in 2025, BET announced that the Soul Train Awards were suspended, both of them. So the awards will air November 27th, and I'm so excited about that, because we used to look forward to going to the Soul Train Awards and getting Soul Train Awards. Like, it was a big deal, just like the Billboard Awards. So I'm glad it's coming back. And rest in peace to the iconic man. Don Cornelius created the Soul Train Awards. I just remember watching that growing up, and just it was one of my favorite things to watch us dance and just have a good time. The famous iconic Soul Train line, iconic.
0: Your life, so I cannot, childhood. Okay. Right after Fat Albert went off.
4: Yes.
0: Soul Train.
4: Come on now. Yes, indeed. So I'm very glad that that is coming back. All right, y'all, moving on. Nick Cannon is reportedly taking Wilding Out on the road and leaving his traditional format with an in-studio audience. Now, the show's executive producer, Rip Michaels, says next season of Wilding Out will be doing a tour live and taping it with episodes filmed in different cities across the country. The tour is expected to hit major cities like Miami, Chicago, Houston, Atlanta, Memphis, and New York. And producers plan to hold casting calls in each city, giving local comedians a chance to compete on the live show as well. So congratulations go out to Nick Cannon and Wilding Out for taking that thing on the road. All right, y'all, we're going to wrap up the hot spot on that note. But if you miss any part of the show, make sure you check it out on the Ricky Smiley Morning Show podcast, available wherever you get your podcasts. And you can catch me on my social media at SoSoBrat. Coming up next, y'all, we got Rock T with that HBCU. No, who we rapping today, Rock T?
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6: 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Check it out. 636, 24 away from 7 o'clock, and on the roadways, we're looking pretty good out there. No major accidents or delays in the Tri-County area. 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And that first opportunity to win $1,000 happens around 8 o'clock. 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Happy birthday to T.T. 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Happy birthday. Good morning, Tavares and Ricky.
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2: Hey, good morning to everyone listening here on Hot 105. I'm 7 News anchor Tavoris Jones. And here's what's making headlines on this Friday morning, September 4th. Starting out of Miami-Dade, where a sheriff's deputy is rushed to the hospital after their cruiser is struck by lightning. The sheriff says that deputy was working an off-duty assignment and sitting inside of their cruiser near a fire rescue headquarters in Doral around 5 p.m. yesterday. That deputy was taken to HCA Florida Kendall Hospital and now in stable condition this morning. And now to Broward, where authorities are investigating after a man is hit and killed by a car on the highway. Troopers with the Florida Highway Patrol say the man was pulled over along I-75 near Miramar Parkway to change a tire when he was hit early Thursday evening. Troopers would arrive to find a 2-year-old child inside of the car. That toddler was not hurt and turned over to their mother. No word yet on the other driver or the car involved. Also in Broward, no charges for a woman who fatally shot a man over a parking space in a North Lauderdale Walmart parking lot. It was back on June 30th when Melissa Payne says she was confronted by the 62-year-old man who she claims began approaching her while threatening her over that space. She told investigators she feared for her life and fired a single shot, ending that confrontation, sending the man to the hospital where he later died. With a Broward state attorney citing Florida Stand Your Ground law, explaining that Payne did not have to wait to be attacked before resorting to deadly force. She did not have to retreat as long as her fear was reasonable, and no evidence has been presented to disprove that. An attorney representing the man's family telling 7 News they are disappointed by the state attorney's decision to not pursue charges. I'm Tavoris Jones. That's your 7 News update here on the Ricky Smalley Morning Show on Hot 105. Be sure to watch Today in Florida on 7 News and ABC 18 every weekday morning starting at 5 a.m.
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1: 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We are Silk Sonic.
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8: 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We're going to always highlight, put a spotlight on our heroes and sheroes that attended or currently attend our historically black colleges and universities. We've been ahead to South Carolina State University, home of the Red and Blue Bulldogs. Shout out to the Marching 101 Marching Man, baby. Let's talk about one of y'all's former students, Grammy winner, musical mastermind, Charlton Singleton. Oh, yes, began his musical studies at the age of 3 on the piano. And then he mastered the organ and the violin and the cello. And some to say his favorite instrument of all time, the trumpet. Doing this during all of his elementary, middle school, and high school years. He received a Bachelor of Arts degree in musical performance at South Carolina State University. He co-founded the Charleston Jazz Orchestra. He turns a non-jazz person into an enthusiast after listening to his music one time. Oh, by the way, he's a founding member of the group Ranky Tanky. Shout out to the homie Charlton Singleton, a proud HBCU alum of South Carolina State University. If you didn't know, now you know. If you want me to highlight your favorite HBCU, hit us up on social media at HBCU.
9: I appreciate that, Rock Teasy. What you got now, Freedus?
3: Well, Ricky, you won't believe what a woman bought on Facebook and how she got scammed. She has got a warning for people. Find out what happened next on the Ricky Smith.

0: Jackson, y'all. Oh, God, my kids. Boy, if they was in the car right now, they'd have been in there. They'd have took them, tell them to put their seatbelts on. They are obsessed with Michael Jackson. What you got this morning, Alfredas?
1: Okay, Ricky. You know what? We all feel like we get scammed here and there. But this one grandmother is going viral after trying to save money on dentures. Yeah, dentures, like teeth. And let's just say she got exactly what she paid for. 58-year-old Karen Soper bought a set of dentures off a Facebook ad for just $20.
2: Oh, you know what?
1: I don't know what she thought she was going to get, but when they got there.
0: How she know they fit? Don't you?
1: Exactly. You kinda, that's the whole
0: impression.
1: All of that, Ricky. You know so what? She says they look less like teeth and more like those Haribo gummy candies, yep. You know? And they weren't just ugly. Of course they wouldn't stay in her mouth, so she said they basically fell right out. So here's the thing. Karen lost her natural teeth about 20 years ago, and she was hoping for an affordable way to get her smile back. Yeah. Instead, she got what she described as a mouthful of gummy bears. Oh. So, but, you know, maybe don't let Facebook ads be your dentist. She should have known better.
0: Yeah, you got, if you ain't doing no impression, because everybody's size of their gums and whatever is different.
1: Yeah.
0: You have to do an impression. Then they have to make it so they can fit, whatever. They got all kind of programs where you could go and get your teeth right.
1: You can't
0: or whatever, because technology just, huh?
3: You can't cut corners on your mouth. You got to play with that.
1: Yeah. That's one of those things we find out older, like, dang, I should have got that cavity.
3: You
1: got
3: to sell your car to get good teeth. You better sell your car to get you some good teeth.
1: Yes, they're important.
0: And my homeboy went and got some big-ass veneers, and then they got roasted so bad when he came over there to the class reunion. And he went and got them filed down. Now he look like, bruh, they filed them down too low.
2: Like chiclets?
1: Chiclets.
0: No, they don't look like chiclets no more. Like Tic Tacs. they went. They
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6: 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I'm looking all around South Florida, and everything is good out there. It's going to be a safe day. 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Happy birthday to Felicia Durden, celebrating the birthday. 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
5: Man, that's some good traffic right there.
6: Thank you.
5: Now, what are people talking about in the Magic City, Rodney?
6: Thank you, Ricky, and good morning, and here are your Hot 5 headlines. The Florida Board of Governors voted to ban undocumented students from state universities yesterday, making Florida the largest state in the country to keep that group from state-funded higher education. The decision approved unanimously with no discussion states that a person who's present in the United States unlawfully shall not be eligible for initial enrollment in any state university starting in 2027-2028 academic year. And listen up, bus riders in Miami-Dade County. Bus riders would lose pre-dawn service and would see a dozen routes eliminated in a controversial transit budget that passed the first vote by the Miami-Dade County Commission early Friday. The end of bus departures before 6 a.m. for dozens of routes became a top target during a lengthy hearing on Mayor Daniela Levine-Calva's $14.3 billion budget proposal for 2027, which advanced largely intact after a series of preliminary commission votes and after 9 hours of public comment and debate. The final vote is scheduled for a second public hearing on September 17th. On his first day on the new job, Miami-Dade County Public Schools Superintendent Rafael Villalobos said he's pausing a process that could lead to closure or other major changes at more than two dozen under-enrolled public schools. The new superintendent sent letters to parents that he will fully review this process and its potential impact on our schools. Taking place on Saturday, September 5th, we're honoring one of our South Florida icons. The Miami-Dade College North Campus Florida Civil Rights Museum will have a Florida historical marker unveiling honoring the late Congresswoman Carrie P. Meek. Saturday morning, 11 a.m. at the Carrie P. Meek Entrepreneurial Education Center, 6300 Northwest 7th Avenue in Miami. Your Hoppified weather for this Friday, scattered thunderstorms expected today with a high around 90 with a 70% chance of rain. Right now, clear skies and 82 degrees. 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
2: 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In Richmond Heights, 33176.
1: Eviction information and who should attend?
3: Landlords and tenants should attend. We are going to present information about the rights and responsibilities that tenants have. We want to make sure that people understand how to have a harmonious relationship with their landlord and minimize the likelihood of having to go to court. 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
1: You're going to have with you judges as well as other attorneys.
3: Judges that the Wilkie D. Ferguson Jr. Bar Association is doing with community partners. One judge present and lawyers presenting, myself and other practitioners who know about landlord-tenant, unlawful detainer, and those possessory interests in real property and housing.
1: People that have landlord-tenant problems can speak to lawyers one-on-one.
3: Yes, there will be one-on-one consultations available. Also, Legal Services of Greater Miami is a partner in this. Wilkie D. Ferguson Jr. Bar Association help make referrals. If people are eligible, there will be some private attorneys who can help assist.
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1: Much success Saturday with us this morning from the Circle of Brotherhood lead organizer Leroy Jones and from the Wookie D. Ferguson Jr. Bar Association attorney Marvin Wiley. Thank you both.
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7: Do you believe that the Lord tonight has set you free?
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9: 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I will love a woman.
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11: Gary, you think about joining that church?
12: 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I know that girl fainted after she said all that. 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
6: It is 5 minutes after the hour. Gary has the tea and the color of the day. Gary, what up?
7: Good morning, Ricky. Good morning, America. Good morning to you. It's Friday, a beautiful, beautiful day in the neighborhood. And here's what's happening in celebrity news. Y'all, the prayer awards are definitely being solicited for Janet Jackson. I don't know if y'all heard the shocking news, but Janet Jackson's ex, James DeBarge, and his brother, Jonathan Chico DeBarge, were arrested recently on drug charges after a traffic stop in Burbank, California. Now, they were saying that the brothers were arrested around 11 p.m., according to People. Now, they're saying that the police pulled the brothers over, y'all, for violation of the California Vehicle Code, a law enforcement source confirmed to People. Now, according to NBC4, James, y'all, was driving a beautiful Chevy Tahoe that was towing a beautiful Nissan SUV with Chico inside. Now, neither vehicle had license plates. Police discovered drugs, y'all, during the search. Now, the source tells People that James DeBarge was arrested on a suspicion of possession of a controlled substance, while Chico was arrested, y'all, on the same charge, y'all, and an outstanding warrant. Now, James is 63 years old and is the ex-husband of Grammy-winning pop singer Miss Janet Jackson. Now, he is a former member of the boy singing group whose hits include I Like It, All This Love, Time Will Reveal, Love Me in a Special Way, and Rhythm of the Night. Now, Chico, y'all, was not a member of the DeBarge family group. He is best known, y'all, for his top 40 hit, Talk to Me, y'all. And people are saying it's a very sad thing that this would happen if Janet probably, you know, could have helped him out or whatever, you know, maybe.
8: Why? I'm sure she tried.
9: Why would she help him out, Gary? They've been divorced for years. They've not been together for years.
7: Yeah, but you help your exes out no matter what.
9: No,
7: you still have the love.
9: No, you don't. They've all moved on with their lives years ago. She was with other people after that. And
7: anybody
9: JD
7: in particular?
9: Way after that.
7: Oh, really?
9: Jermaine Dupri way after that. And you know what? Allegedly, congratulations goes out to Janet Jackson, because I saw yesterday that she is allegedly engaged to Mustafa Farrakhan.
7: Oh, congratulations. So Louis Farrakhan's son.
9: Yes, we want her to be happy. She's an amazing person with a beautiful spirit, and we want everybody to be happy. So on a positive note, Gary, congratulations goes out to her, allegedly, if it's true. I'm not sure yet. Haven't confirmed, but we see them together a lot, and they look very happy. So, yeah.
8: Stomper.
7: Peaches and Herb looked happy, too, but that don't mean they were. So just because you're together and look happy, that don't mean you're really happy. But congratulations to Janet,
9: God.
7: Though.
8: Had
7: so,
8: to say that.
9: You had to add something negative.
7: Oh, well, no, that was positive.
1: We're the going dark to cloud has to come in at
9: Debbie
1: all times.
9: Downer.
7: We're positive. We're being positive now. All right, speaking of positivity, moving on. R&B singer, y'all, Lloyd accidentally pulled a fan's wig off, y'all, during a concert in Detroit, y'all. They said the accident happened as Lloyd performed with Keisha Cole over the weekend. Now, the 40-year-old singer, y'all, went into an audience to get up close and personal with fans. After embracing an excited female fan, they say Lloyd returned to the stage with the woman's wig attached to his jacket.
9: Something on his arm or his watch or something, or his jewelry caught the lady's wig as he turned around.
7: Yes, they say
8: Lloyd Hammers.
7: They say he posted the footage on social media to prove y'all that the wig snatching wasn't intentional. Now, her wig got caught on the button of his blazer, and he said, when I walked away, honey, it came with me, he said on his Instagram thing.
9: And it looked like he didn't even know, Gary. He was like, what is this hanging on my arm? That's so funny.
7: But he needs to compensate her, though, because that's public humiliation.
9: Oh, no, Gary. That was an accident.
8: She needs a chin strap.
9: Clearly an accident.
8: She need a Rydell chin strap.
9: Not a chin strap.
7: Oh, my God, y'all. But let's keep them lifted up in prayer, honey, because I feel so bad for that woman. Now, just think about it. Now, she got to walk around, honey. People, girl, that wasn't your hair. That was a wig, honey. She probably told people that was
9: She'll
7: her hair.
9: She'll be all right. Ladies, put your wigs on tight and get some more sticky stuff.
7: Yeah, something. My Lord. Alfred, you wear a wig?
0: Don't be cute.
7: Oh.
0: Who would buy a wig that looked like this?
8: Some Velcro.
7: Yeah, exactly. Some Velcro, honey, y'all. So we're going to keep them lifted out. And then my quick for free story, y'all. Oh, my God. Let's continue to pray for Kim Zolciak, baby. Her son, KJ, he is officially indicted, y'all, on 7 charges. The stuff that they got him for, I'm like, my God, that boy ain't number 15 years old. And some of the stuff they said he did, that is ridiculous, honey, to his girlfriend's friend. But it's a sad situation. But we're going to keep Kim lifted, honey. Hopefully Big Papa resurfaces all his daddy.
9: Oh, my God. Big Papa, we ain't heard. Come on. That was the first Housewives, Gary.
7: Yeah, but Big Papa's still around. Is he around?
9: That's Croy's son. I'm sure they'll figure out, you know, how to deal with the situation. Prayers go out to them because we love Kim Zolciak and Croy and their whole family. We don't wish bad on anybody. Right, Gary?
7: Oh, honey, let me tell you something. I wouldn't dare, honey. I'm the Lord's child. I would never wish bad on nobody. Oh, wait a minute. Too late.
0: Lord's child. Yes,
7: honey,
0: so,
7: no, baby, honey. I would never, honey. I'm trying to see Jesus' face. But anyway, now that said and did, y'all know what time it is. Yes, honey. The color today, honey. Oh, my God. It's one of my favorite color today. My color today, y'all, is dragon breath. On the high end, you say dragon breath. And on the low, you say a beautiful monkey green. That's the color for the day, y'all.
8: That's a beautiful color. Yes. All right, then. Appreciate that. Y'all give it up for Gary with the tea. And our Gary, Dragon's Breath is a real color.
7: Yes, it is. It's a real color. If you go to your favorite expensive color paint store, you'll see that.
8: Yeah, it is. All right. I got your welcome call. Y'all get up at 866-9-RICKEY. Call me now, Rick and Smile, the morning show.

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0: All right, Rodney, good morning. How's our traffic situation in the 305 and 954?
2: Hey, Ricky, good morning to you. We made it to the end of the week. I believe the first Friday of September 4th, 2026. Of September 2026, a great month for you as well. 16 minutes after 7:16 on Hot 105, and we got a couple of accidents in Miami-Dade County. This is on the Julia Tuttle Causeway, Miami Beach. This is going eastbound a little bit after Biscayne Boulevard, that in the left lane, and an accident in the right lane, 95 southbound after Northwest 95th Street. 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

0: This is Jada calling from Charlotte, North Carolina. The bride on the way to Vegas. Wake up, bride crew. Wake up.
1: Ricky Smiley, morning show. Good morning.
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3: My name is Mimi. I'm calling from Houston, and I want to wake up my daughter, Amani. Wake up, wake up, wake up.
4: Monica, and I'm calling from Tampa, Florida, and I want to say wake up to my twins, Isaac and Emmanuel, and Justice Randall.

0: y'all. Listen, man, the One Voyage cruise is sailing out of Miami on October the 26th, and you still have time to book your cabins. And listen, if you have never been on a trip with the morning show, you do not know what you're going to be missing.
1: Oh, my God, Ricky, because we be cutting up. You know what I'm saying? Can I tell you, when we had that 90s party in Punta Cana, I had the best time of my life with Ja Lion on the one and twos. Man, he tore that thing up. We had a good old time. So, yes, you need to get your cabins now, right now, because we turning up on the One Voyage cruise. You understand me? And me and my beautiful coming along to have a nice fireside chat about the way love goes. That's our book. You can find it anywhere books are sold, in case you need to catch up before we get started. We're going to talk about the ups and downs of love and relationships. We're going to be sitting down having intimate conversations with everybody. So bring your questions. We're going to give you our answers on how we still surviving, man. I am so excited.
2: Oh, yeah. Yeah. Hey, me and Crystal coming in that brag.
1: Yeah. You know, T.I.
2: will be in the building. Rick Ross performing. Keith Sweat. Teddy Riley. D.L. Hughley. Dougie Fresh. Tamar Braxton. Do I need to continue? Okay.
1: Yes. Keep going.
2: Wyclef Jean. Eric Benet. Pastor Mike Jr. Kalen Carr. Plus, Southern Soul artist Fat Daddy going to be in the house. A3 Fresh. King George, and you know we gonna line dance with Cupid all day long. Gary,
3: yes.
2: You got the tea party.
3: Yes, and then there's the tea party, baby. We gonna be pouring some hot, hot celebrity tea, honey. We gonna be talking about everybody. Yes, ma'am, honey. And you know what? So excited about it. I'm saving my money because I'm trying to buy some fascinators. So if the girls don't have a fascinator, I'm gonna be giving out fascinators.
1: Oh,
3: honey.
1: Yes, Gary.
3: Yes,
1: but you buying something?
3: Good, but I know that's hard.
1: Oh, but my God.
3: I'm about some fascinators to give out. And, you know, I want to have just a big party. We're going to do the tea party, but I want to have a karaoke-like party, honey. I want the girls to talk, sing, and do whatever, because it's going to be a drag. Yeah, I remember when Don Cuddy used to say everything going to be a drag.
1: Wait a minute. Not a drag. Wait,
4: I'm not sure.
3: A stone gas. But anyway, child, I can't wait. And listen to y'all not be looking.
0: Girl, you going to bring some of them same outfits that you been doing those videos on?
3: I wish I would, baby. Oh, no, sir.
4: You don't repeat?
3: Honey. No, I don't repeat, honey. Those go back to the store. But nice. Anyway,
4: oh,
3: child, honey,
4: awful.
3: Yes. But anyway, we're going to have a good time there, so I'm excited about it. But I will tell y'all this. I am working on my body because I want to wear my two-piece. So.
4: Are you kidding? Please. Oh, God. The way you eat. Please
0: don't wear a two-piece, but definitely work on your body.
3: Oh!
0: Listen, man, I got to tell you, man, I'm really, really excited, man. We're going to be broadcasting live in the morning, and we have concerts and parties all day long. Plus, we're going to be on Virgin Voyages Resilient Ladies. So, you listen, y'all. Y'all know it's going to be a sexy experience. So, listen, are y'all excited about it?
3: Yes.
4: I've never been on a cruise. I'm so excited.
3: Yeah,
4: oh, my gosh.
3: Second one, so yes.
0: Everybody get your tickets now. 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
6: 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This is 95 southbound, a little bit after 95th Street. That's over in the right lane. 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Happy birthday going out to Felicia Durden. Felicia, happy birthday to you. Also, T.T. Jason celebrating a birthday with Hot 105, Tavares, and Ricky.
0: Now, that's a helpful traffic update. I appreciate it, Rodney. Let's find out what's happening in news. Miami-Dade, Broward County's with W. SBN 7 News.
7: Hey, good morning to everyone listening here on Hot 105. I'm 7 News anchor Tavoris Jones. And here's what's making headlines on this Friday morning, September 4th. Starting out of Miami-Dade, where a sheriff's deputy is rushed to the hospital after their cruiser is struck by lightning. The sheriff says that deputy was working an off-duty assignment and sitting inside of their cruiser near a fire rescue headquarters in Doral around 5 p.m. yesterday. That deputy was taken to HCA Florida Kendall Hospital and now in stable condition this morning. And now to Broward, where authorities are investigating after a man is hit and killed by a car on the highway. Troopers with the Florida Highway Patrol say the man was pulled over along I-75 near Miramar Parkway to change a tire when he was hit early Thursday evening. Troopers would arrive to find a 2-year-old child inside of the car. That toddler was not hurt and turned over to their mother. No word yet on the other driver or the car involved. Also in Broward, no charges for a woman who fatally shot a man over a parking space in a North Lauderdale Walmart parking lot. It was back on June 30th when Melissa Payne says she was confronted by the 62-year-old man who she claims began approaching her while threatening her over that space. She told investigators she feared for her life and fired a single shot, ending that confrontation, sending the man to the hospital where he later died. With a Broward state attorney citing Florida's Stand Your Ground law, explaining that Payne did not have to wait to be attacked before resorting to deadly force. She did not have to retreat as long as her fear was reasonable, and no evidence has been presented to disprove that. An attorney representing the man's family telling 7 News they are disappointed by the state attorney's decision to not pursue charges. I'm Tavoris Jones. That's your 7 News update here on the Ricky Smiley Morning Show on Hot 105. Be sure to watch Today in Florida on 7 News and ABC 18 every weekday morning starting at 5 a.m.
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0: I'm just so happy, everybody. Wait a minute. I'm sorry. You know how your brain get ahead of where you actually, you know what I'm saying? My brain, like, that's that 88. That was a happy everybody. I'm trying to say happy Friday, everybody. That's what I was going to say, man. Don't judge me, man. I'm just too excited.
1: I kind of like that happy everybody better.
0: Happy everybody. Happy Friday, everybody. I apologize for that, y'all. That's ADHD, but y'all know I had my medicine this morning. I love y'all, and there's absolutely nothing you can do about it. Jawline on the ones and twos, chicken and waffle mix going down. Ricky Smiley morning show. Hey, Jawline on the ones and twos. Black Tony, what's up, man?
2: Oh, Ricky.
0: Darius, what's up, boy?
2: Hey, how you doing?
0: Okay, I got excited about that. But what I'm saying, like, what's up, boy? Like, I'm really excited when you're supposed to be filling in for somebody that actually don't come in, and calling us to tell us that you apparently not coming in, because if you was coming in, you would already be here.
1: That part.
2: Well, first of all, you can manifest a lot of stuff.
0: Uh-huh. Manifest what?
2: A lot of stuff. Words are powerful. Now, I was actually on my way, but how you speaking of me not coming in has really made me realize some. I done pulled over.
0: Wait a minute, Darius.
2: I'm just hear me out, Rick, man. And I just really think we all need to think about something. I'm sitting in this car just as close to this job, and I just thought to myself, is it really worth it? Because I saw my car light come on, and it ain't fair that these jobs asking so much but ain't putting in. It's like we a family, but my oil light on, and I'm thinking this oil light would have never came on had I not been on my way to this damn job. I know it has to be this job using some of my oil. I mean, I just don't need it. Just taking so much from my life.
0: Did the oil light still come on? When the last time somebody oil light? Anybody drive a car with the oil light still come on?
1: Man, that's you drinking a lot of oil, Jack. Yeah. You need an oil change.
0: When the last time anybody drive a car with an oil light still come on?
1: It's been a while. Those people don't change.
0: What kind of car you have?
2: A Nissan Elantra.
3: For years.
1: Wait a minute.
2: What year?
3: Yeah.
2: See, this is the thing I'm talking about. We never would be even talking about my car if I didn't have to come up there. Because people ask, like last week, I was getting dropped off at work. Every time somebody get dropped off at work, they ask for $5. Now I'm on my way to the job, dropping myself off. What the job ain't finna give me no damn gas money. Why am I on my way up here and ain't nobody helping me?
0: That's not good. Well, what'd you say, Alfred?
4: You get paid. You get your paycheck, and that's how you get your
2: money. But it ain't enough. It's too much stuff. It's like brakes, work clothes. You got to find something to wear because Gary's going to come in there in a damn contest, a fashion show.
4: That's true.
2: Ain't nobody trying to compete with him. I don't feel like putting on no clothes because Gary's going to a radio show where people can't see him with a damn outfit on. I'm sick of it.
1: We got one problem, Darius.
2: Yeah. What's
1: the Elantra is made by Hyundai, not Nissan.
4: Oh, no.
2: And then I know, so I tell you what, when I get there, I'm going straight to HR because you don't need to be trying to put me down at work. I don't know. 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
0: 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Good morning.
6: 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We're hopping to five. Happy birthday, T.T. Jetson, celebrating a birthday. Jason, excuse me. Also, Felicia Durden celebrating a birthday with Hot 105 and Hot105FM.com. Ricky?
0: Hey, appreciate it, Ronnie. Tell everybody what's trending in Miami.
6: Thank you, Ricky. Good morning. And here are your Hot 105 headlines. It was on this date in 1949 in Peekskill, New York, that Paul Robeson was attacked along with concertgoers at a benefit concert to raise money to fight Jim Crow and to advocate for civil rights and self-determination. Here's the voice of Paul Robeson.
3: We in America will not forget that it was the backs of white workers from Europe and on the backs of millions of black that the wealth of America was built, and we are resolved to share it equally. We reject any hysterical raving that urges us to make war on anyone. Our will to fight for peace is strong. We will support peace and friendship among all nations.
6: Paul Robeson saying that in 1949, which can be said in this present time. In South Florida, civil rights history. On Saturday morning, the Florida Civil Rights Museum will have a historical marker unveiled for our late Congresswoman Carrie P. Meek from the Carrie P. Meek Entrepreneurial Center Executive Director, Ms. Garrison.
7: At the Miami-Dade College Carrie P. Meek Entrepreneurial Center, 6300 Northwest 7th Avenue in Miami. 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
6: More information?
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6: 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Your Hot 105 weather, scattered thunderstorm today, high around 90 with a 70% chance of rain. Right now we have cloudy skies and 83 degrees. 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
6: 5, we have the executive director of the Orange Blossom Classic, Kendra Bullock. How are you?
14: I'm doing great, Rodney. 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
14: Friday night, we have, of course, our 6th annual denim party will take place at Lodge Tropical, which is located at 42 Northeast 25th Street in Wynwood. On Sunday, we kick off just before 3 p.m. when gates open at 11:30, our pregame fan fest. This is the city of Miami Gardens. This is Miami 305. So we want to show love to all of our Miami artists. Performing live on that stage will be none other than Trina, and then we'll have an appearance by Trick Daddy.
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5: Oh, happy Friday, everybody. Gary has the T and the Kalua of the day. Happy Friday. Good morning, Loomis.
6: Good morning, Ricky. Good morning, America. Don't be calling, telling people my middle name.
5: Middle name, Loomis.
6: Yes. And good morning to you. It's Friday, a beautiful day in the neighborhood. And here's what's happening in celebrity news, y'all. Ricky, y'all, I cried when I saw this story. It just, I'm still saying about it. The prayer warriors are still being solicited, y'all, for Miss Patricia Southall Lawrence Smith. Now, if y'all know who Patricia is, honey, she's the former wife, y'all, of NFL Hall of Fame running back, Mr. Emmitt Smith, y'all. Emmitt is being accused of cheating tribal investors out of $2.5 million, according to a lawsuit. Now, y'all, a Native American investor claims Mr. Smith cheated him in a solar project deal called Project Exodus. Now, the lawsuit was filed recently in Delaware's Chancery Court, the Athletic Report. Now, Quitwall LLC, an investment arm of the Eastern Band of Cherokee Indians, is seeking $2.5 million in damages from Smith 57 and his business partner, David Mosley. Now, Smith and Mosley are partners in a commercial real estate company, 413 Solutions, Inc. Now, the lawsuit claimed that Smith and Mosley used the investors' money to pay a third company, Wilson Holdings, for compensation for prior unsuccessful loans and investments, according to ESPN reports. Now, allegedly, the payment to Wilson Holdings was compensation for prior unsuccessful loans and investments that it made, y'all, with 413 Solutions, the complaint reads. Now, although the parties have entered into a contract to pay Wilson Holdings if Project Exodus had obtained permanent financing, that condition, y'all, never came to pass, and Smith and Mosley through 413 Solutions, y'all, nonetheless, misdirected Kawat's funds to pay Wilson's Holdings, y'all. And so on and so forth. It's so sad, though, honey. I mean, this is all alleged. So, I mean, I'm not sure. But, so, Rock T, you're the sports genius, and I know you and Emmitt Smith had an association with sports. Have you spoke to him about this situation?
7: Nah, I don't know nothing about this one.
6: You know? Well, honey, well, we're going to pray, y'all, honey, that all parties in this situation, you know, get it together. Because I can't see Emmitt Smith, you know, in a situation like that. He was such a pristine football player. And he did so well on the field. So hopefully and prayerfully that somebody's just making up a lie and saying it's about him just to make his name look bad in the press. All right, moving on. In other celebrity news, y'all, Prince William and Princess Kate, y'all, gave Prince Harry and Meghan Markle, baby, the silent treatment. Oh, my God. I didn't even know white people did that. But they say Prince William and Princess Kate gave Prince Harry and Meghan the silent treatment, baby, after their return to the UK. Now, sources said, y'all, that the royals are not on speaking terms since Harry and Meghan abandoned their royal duties back in 2020. Now, Harry is 41 and Meghan is 45. They were married in 2018 and they shared two beautiful children, Prince Archie and Princess Lilibet. Now, y'all, a source told People, y'all, that the Prince and Princess of Wales have yet to comment on Harry and Meghan's return to avoid any knee-jerk reaction. They said, quote, "They are watching this space. It's private. Honey, they don't feel the need to say anything or demonstrate anything outwardly." How could rich people and royal people like that don't talk? And that's brothers.
0: They're brothers, but I think that William has hated Harry ever since he married Meghan because I think she was like, "Listen, do you know about your family? Let me tell you about these royals." I don't know. That's my opinion. I think that maybe he didn't know about.
8: I agree with you.
0: Yeah, I think she showed him. Sometimes when you marry somebody black, they're like, "Oh, let me. You don't know?"
6: Right. My Lord,
8: pulled up history on.
0: Mm-hmm.
6: Yeah, but you can't come in and step on people's family though like that. I mean, talking about that boy family, you know, we loved him, his family, and now his brother not talking
0: they
6: about
0: him. No, they didn't.
8: No, we don't.
0: They're colonists.
9: They didn't love
6: really?
0: Us. Yeah. Oh, very oppressive. They oppressed so many different people.
6: Yeah.
0: From blacks to Indians to, come on.
9: He broke all the rules.
0: Yeah.
6: Yeah, he sure did, honey, with that black woman, honey. See what a black woman could do, honey? She could turn things around. That's what she did.
0: Okay.
6: All right, and my final story, y'all. Oh, my God, y'all. Northwestern, if y'all haven't heard the wonderful news, they're saying that Kim Kardashian has faced criticism after her beautiful daughter, Northwestern, appeared, y'all, to debut, guess what? A new nose job, baby. In a TikTok video, they're saying that the 13-year-old has drawn attention for experimenting with different styles in recent years. However, some viewers said that they thought that she had gone too far, honey, by appearing with a heavily contoured nose. Now, the mother-daughter duo, y'all, has a joint TikTok account where they often share dance videos. And according to The Sun, they're saying that the teenager recently posted a video of her dancing and lip-syncing to Rihanna's track SOS. Now, her heavily contoured nose, honey, caught her attention. And fans say, honey, this is ridiculous. How could Kim do this? But, I mean, she's 13. How old you got to be to get a nose job? I mean, 13, isn't that too old? That's old enough?
0: You think she got a nose job? I saw that video. I don't think she got a nose job.
6: You don't think?
9: Makeup works wonders, and makeup can really make you look like you got a nose job. They said that about me before, and
6: what?
9: My nose ain't never changed, that I have got a nose job.
6: Really?
9: But I had some good contour, honey. Makeup managed by Cherry don't play.
6: Oh, all right, then. Brad, about what's yours? I mean, how feel about your nose?
0: Yeah, stop picking on me.
6: Just ask.
0: I don't have good makeup.
6: I know. But
10: I took a girl swimming.
9: You
10: she
9: don't need
10: like
9: it. You're beautiful, Alfred.
0: Thank
9: you, don't
0: Brad.
9: Need it.
10: Took a girl swimming. She was looking like Halle Berry. She dove in the diving board and came up. I said, what in the Michael Irvin?
6: Oh, oh, Lord. Now that's I know what time it is. Oh, my God. Oh, my God, honey. She was really cute, honey.
9: Not Michael Irvin.
6: The Kalura Day, honey, is one of my favorite books. My Kalura Day is dragon breath. On the high end, you say dragon breath. And on the low end, you say monkey green. My God, from Halle to Michael?
10: I want to tell all the fellas out there, take them swimming. Take them swimming.
11: Yes, sir.
10: Yeah. Yes, sir. It's going to wash that makeup off and that screen door material going to be sticking out at the edge. Take them swimming.
9: Don't do
10: take that. Take them swimming.
9: Don't
10: take them swimming. Take them swimming. All right,
9: good,
10: y'all. Y'all
9: the
10: give
9: good
10: it up.
9: Girl's got waterproof, sir.
0: Okay.
10: Oh.
9: We swim, honey. All right.
10: Give it up to Gary with the team.
9: No eating here tonight. We want a diet.
10: Coming up next, man, sex relationship expert Tana Gilmore is going to be joining us. So, hey, listen, stay with us. If you have any questions on love, sex, or dating, hey, we're going to be taking all of your questions. Y'all know questions is out of bounds. Hit us up. We listen. We don't judge. 866-9-RICKY, 866-9-R-I-C-K-E-Y, Ricky Smiley Morning Show. 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Good morning.

0: Newman from Tank, y'all. Yes. Hey, up next, man, we're talking about sex and relationships. All right? We got our expert, Tanya Gilmore, is going to be joining us. So hit us up if you have any questions. Nothing is off limit. Talking about love, sex, and dating. Hit us up at 866-9-R-I-C-K-E-Y. 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
0: Nope, don't even think about putting that makeup on in the car. I see y'all. Rodney could be talking about you in the next traffic report. Be safe out there, family. Good morning, Rodney. What's going on in those Miami streets?
2: 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We got an accident this morning, 95 southbound. This is right before Miami Gardens Drive. And we've got some scattered showers out there in portions of South Florida, so be careful out there on the roadways. Slow travel this morning. This is 95 northbound. A delay start at Griffin Road and go all the way back now to Hollywood Boulevard. 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Oh, one more accident pop up in Miami-Dade County. This is the Palmetto going eastbound right before 67th Avenue. Delays going back to Miami Lakes Drive. 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
9: All right, y'all. Time right now, 27 minutes after the hour, y'all. This morning, it's about to get real open, honest, and intimate. 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And she is a master of all things love and sex related. 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You know, spice up your relationship a little bit. Y'all, please welcome Tennessee Gilmore.
10: Hey, good morning. Good morning.
9: How you doing today?
10: I'm amazing. Thank you.
9: We are so happy to have you. Today we're talking about infidelity or cheating. And why do you think so many, women think that all men cheat?
10: Well, I think that that's not true. I don't think that we think that all men cheat, but it is a perspective because men are sloppy cheaters. Let me just
11: say
10: that.
11: They
10: all cheat, right? But I mean, men and women cheat, but men are just sloppy with it. They get caught because they're sloppy.
12: Well, you know what? Let's talk about the different types of infidelity, okay? Because there is more than one way to cheat. So let's talk about emotional infidelity.
10: Yeah. So
12: tell us about that.
10: Yeah, so you don't have to be physical to cheat, right? So emotional infidelity is you are sharing your deepest, darkest, vulnerable moments with someone other than your partner.
12: Let's go.
10: Right? And the things that you should be sharing with your partner, you're sharing to someone else, which is not fair. So you're crossing.

0: and a boundary there in this dangerous waters.
1: Okay, so one of the top reasons for divorce is financial strain. Mm-hmm. Now, let's talk about financial infidelity. Is that a thing?
0: It's a whole thing, Alfreda's. So what happens is when you create these secret accounts and hide purchases and not sharing with your partner, you're breaking, we all do it, right?
2: But that's cheating.
0: You're breaking trust, because what you're saying is that I don't trust you enough to tell you about our finances or to trust you in building a future together. So that's an issue.
3: But I got some sneakers in my car right now that I bought yesterday that I'm trying to hide from my wife because she think I buy too many sneakers.
2: You're going to say it.
0: She ain't up yet. She ain't woke yet.
3: I don't care.
1: What if it's not about trusting? It's just about, I don't want to hear your mouth.
3: Yeah.
1: I got to hide it in my car till you leave the house.
0: You don't trust them enough to have their response. So I think that, you know, there should be a limit, right? That, you know what, I spend whatever I want, and this is the limit that we can spend whatever. And then when it goes over that limit, then we talk about it.
4: Yeah, but that ain't fair. If I work hard, I should be able to buy what I want.
1: You can,
0: but it has to be an agreement within your relationship, because if you all have shared goals and end goals, a purchase in property or investments or things like that, it should be discussed.
4: Well, Todd, I want to go back to quick. I'm sorry, Ricky. Back to the first about the emotional cheating. Now, you said emotional cheating when you talk to somebody, you're telling somebody else, you know, your business or whatever, and not sharing it with your spouse. Well, I mean, so that means you cheat with a therapist?
0: No, because a therapist is a professional. They are trained to give you a perspective, an unbiased perspective, right? But when you cross those lines emotionally and share those intimate, darkest, vulnerable moments with someone other than your partner, you break a boundary, right? And then you start developing emotional feelings. And sometimes those emotional connections are deeper than the sexual ones.
2: Now, digital infidelity. So is watching somebody make their booty clap on TikTok.
0: Well, if you're getting pleasure out of that, if it's okay with your partner, then it's what it is. But what digital infidelity is, you know, you're sliding in somebody's DM. You are, you know, texting, you know, exes and, you know, all the things. You know, all of those things. And anything, you're changing names and numbers in your phone because you don't want your partner to see it. If you have to do all of that, then you are already crossing a boundary.
5: Okay. But why don't you give us some quick tips for couples who are trying to move past infidelity? Because that's kind of hard. What should they be doing?
0: Yeah, so I think that it's, first of all, always starts with a conversation. You have to have a conversation.
5: And that's a hard conversation.
0: It's a tough talk. Yeah. And you have to hold yourself accountable for your contribution to whatever happened in that relationship.
5: Don't blame
0: them. And you have to give them time to earn your trust back.
5: Wow.
2: Ooh, that's deep. All right, Tony, if people want more information from you on how they can reach you, give everybody your social media.
0: Yeah, so if you are single.
2: Real quick, because we're going to take some calls.
0: All right, single, looking for love, thematchmakingduo.com, and in a relationship and have some challenges, TanaGilmore.com.
2: Okay, let's go to the phones. You're on with Tana Gilmore. Good morning.
6: All right, so my question is, why is it that the relationships that I get in with men that give the most problems are the ones that I want versus the good men that are just genuinely good I find boring and I have no interest in them at all?
2: Yeah, y'all don't want no good man. Y'all won't respond to text messages, good morning, none of that stuff. And if a piece of crap, man, don't get me started.
0: Unfortunately, sis, the problem is you. Uh-oh. Your picker is off, right? You don't want a good man because a good man was standing in front of you and you think that he's boring. Your level of attraction should be different, right? That consistency, him showing up, him calling you, him, you know, showering you, being chivalrous, that should be your new level of attraction, right? Right. Depends on what type of life you want. If you want to chase after him for the next 15 years with everyone else, then go for it. Right. But if you want somebody that's going to love you and be consistent and love on you, then you need to stick with the safe guy.
2: Every night. But you want the man with the six pack, but you don't like the buddy to cook for you every day because he's a little pudgy. Okay,
1: so have to be attracted to him, though. We do have to
0: be attracted. Attraction looks different, Alfreda's, for different people.
2: You can be pudgy. Pudgy and pudgy dudes, man. They be cooking.
0: A little pudgy.
2: Shout out to all the dudes that's a little pudgy.
0: Most women like grown man bodies. You know all that other stuff. We do. We want a grown man.
1: Yeah.
2: Yeah, we got Pudgy, y'all got Fupa. Let's go to the phone.
4: You're on with Tana. See you more.
2: Good morning.
7: How long should you know a person before you start performing oral sex?
0: Oh, wow. Okay, well, I think it's...
3: At least 2 or 3 hours.
5: But, you know what?
0: Listen, you know, I think that we're all grown here. I mean, I think that you need to assess the person, because if you're leading with oral sex, you don't know if that person's clean. I mean, you know, it's just a conversation. It's a conversation on what this is and what this is going to lead to afterwards.
1: Gosh.
3: Nice dinner. Nice dinner in the movie.
0: Awful.
3: Yeah. Am I wrong? I mean, I don't know.
0: It depends on how much you spend, right?
3: Yeah.
0: Not
3: $300 for this dinner.
0: Not.
1: Gosh, I hope there are other callers.
5: I really
1: hope there are other callers.
2: I can't.
3: I can't.
1: Do we have other callers?
2: No.
5: Okay. Anybody?
2: Let everybody know how you can be reached, Tana.
0: Single looking for love, thematchmakingduo.com. And if you were in a relationship with some challenges, I would love to help you. TanaGilmore.com.
2: Wow. What? Oh! He said at least 2 or 3 hours. I know that's right now. Yeah. No, right there in the movie theater, boy.
3: The movie, yeah.
2: Boy, you better say something on this radio this morning. Boy, you better.
1: This is awful.
2: 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Y'all give it up for relationship experts, Odyssey Gilmore. 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
2: 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Rodney's going to tell you about our traffic this morning in Miami and surrounding areas.
9: Hey, Ricky, good Friday morning to you on this first Friday of September 2026, the fourth day of September, 8:36, 24 minutes away from 9 o'clock. Wet and rainy out there in South Florida. Be careful. Got a road closure due to an accident in Broward County. This is 95 Express closed. This is southbound between 95 at the Sunrise Boulevard and to Cypress Creek. Also in Miami-Dade County, an accident. 95 southbound right before you get to Miami Gardens Drive in the right lane. Another accident in the left lane. This is the the Palmetto Expressway going eastbound right before you get to 67th Avenue. Delays go back up to Northwest 154th Street, and a disabled vehicle in the center lane, the Dolphin Expressway eastbound right at Red Road. That's a look at traffic. 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The next opportunity happens around 10 o'clock this morning. Happy birthday to Ruby Andrews celebrating a birthday, T.T., Jason, and Felicia Durden, all with Hot 105 Tavares. And Ricky, how y'all doing?
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10: Hey, good morning to everyone listening here on Hot 105. 7 News anchor Tavares Jones here, and I've got some news headlines for you on this Friday morning, September 4th. Starting out in Miami-Dade and developing now, police are investigating an early morning stabbing that leaves a woman injured. This happened just before 5 o'clock this morning at the Solitaire apartment building located at 86 Southwest A Street in Miami's Brickell neighborhood. That's where police would arrive to find a woman who had been stabbed multiple times. Police say right now it's unclear if this incident is domestic related. No word yet on the woman's condition. Be sure to follow this developing story inside of the 7 News mobile app. And now to Broward, where authorities are investigating after a man is hit and killed by a car on the highway. Troopers with the Florida Highway Patrol said the man had pulled over along I-75 North near Miramar Parkway to change a tire. That's when he was hit early Thursday evening. Troopers would arrive to find a 2-year-old child also inside of the car. That toddler was not hurt and turned over to their mother. No word yet on the other driver or the car involved. Also in Broward, no charges for a woman who fatally shot a man over a parking space at a North Lauderdale Walmart parking lot. It was back on June 30th when Melissa Payne was confronted by the 62-year-old man who she claims began approaching her while threatening her over a parking spot. She told investigators she was in fear for her life and fired a single shot, ending that confrontation, sending the man to the hospital where he later died. The Broward State Attorney's Office, citing Florida's Stand Your Ground law, explaining that Payne did not have to wait to be attacked before resorting to deadly force. She did not have to retreat as long as her fear was reasonable. And so far, no evidence has been presented to disprove that. An attorney representing the man's family telling 7 News they are disappointed by the state attorney's decision not to pursue charges. I'm Tavares Jones. That's your news update here on the Ricky Smalley Morning Show on Hot 105. 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
1: 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Big Lip, don't star. 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

0: y'all know Lemon and Cash Money Records are going on tour together, and we got your chance to win some cash money and a flyaway to see the concert live in Florida.
1: Yes, sir. So check this out. We're going to play a snippet of either a Cash Money or a No Limit record song. If you can finish the lyrics, you win $250 cash, and you're going to qualify for the grand prize, a flyaway to Sunrise, Florida to see the tour live, airfare, hotel, and $1,000 cash.
0: That's what I'm talking about right there. All right, let's see who we can get. Who can get today's lyric? Because we ain't playing It Is Friday.
1: At all.
0: Rick and Smile, the morning show. Who is this?
2: Man, it's Mike calling from Birmingham. What up, Rick?
0: Hey, Mike, what up, boy? Hey, what side of Birmingham you calling from, big dog?
2: Man, well, I live in Alabama, but I grew up on the east side. I went to Woodlawn High School, man. I even came up to the school a couple times, talked while I was sitting out there in them stands.
0: All right. If you want to win his money, sing the school hymn. Come on. Hell, dear old Woodlawn High. Finish it. No, bullet. Boy, you supposed to know the school hymn, boy. I'm just messing with you, bro. Come on, man. That's Woodlawn High School, home of Bobby Bowden, home of Tony Nathan. Damn right, man. We about to play. I bet you know these damn lyrics right. Here. Play the damn song.
3: Because whatever he down with, I'm down with it too. So don't get full of that alcohol in the club and thank you bad.
2: Because if you was somebody gonna whoop your ass.
0: That's it, dog. Boy, you knew that Master P, but you ain't know that Woodlawn High School school hymn.
1: Exactly. Congratulations, man.
2: I was skipping class listening to him.
1: See? 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
1: 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Look where you're going. You know you're driving crazy out there. All right, Rodney, how's the traffic looking right now?
2: 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Actually, that is northbound. Also, an accident in Miami-Dade County on the Airport Expressway. This is State Road 112 going eastbound from Lejeune Road up to Northwest 12th Avenue. The two right lanes are blocked. 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
2: Thank you, Ricky. Good morning. And here are your Hot 5 headlines. The Trump administration is proposing a new rule that would strip private schools and colleges of their tax-exempt status if they provide targeted help to students based on their race, a significant escalation in the White House campaign to eradicate diversity programs directed at Black, Hispanic, and other minority students. The Treasury Department proposed a change yesterday in a new regulation that, if made final, would kick in after May 2027. The rule is broadly aimed at ending any policies or programs that help students because of their race, and it specifically says such benefits in admission, scholarships, and facilities would be incompatible with the rule. And in Miami-Dade County, bus riders would lose pre-dawn service and see dozen routes eliminated in a controversial transit budget that passed its first vote by the Miami-Dade County Commission. The end of bus departures before 6 a.m. for dozens of routes became a target during the lengthy hearing on Mayor Daniela Vincava's $14.3 billion budget proposal for 2027, which advanced largely intact after a series of commission votes after 9 hours of public comment and debate. A final vote is scheduled after a second public hearing for September 17th. Also, there is an auction in Miami-Dade County at the historic Dade County Courthouse with everything that you can think of in a courthouse. The auction will go until September 18th, and there's going to be an open house on September 8th, 10 a.m., 73 West Flagler Street, courtroom 61. Tomorrow, you can get the scoop on property taxes in the city of Tamarack with Commissioner Crystal Patterson, along with State Senator Rosalind Osgood, Representative Dan Daly, and State Representative Christine Hofsky. Tomorrow morning, 11 a.m. to 12:30 p.m. at the Tamarack Community Center, 8601 West Commercial Boulevard. And tomorrow morning, there's going to be a forum for landlord-tenant rights in South Miami at the Larsenia Bullard Plaza, 14508 Lincoln Boulevard in Richmond Heights. 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Your Hot 5 weather, scattered thunderstorms expected today with a high around 90. Right now, we have scattered showers and 83 degrees. Those are your Hot 5 headlines.
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2: Tell us about the generation that may not be aware of the accomplishments of Carrie P. Meek.
7: Well, Carrie P. Meek was a congresswoman from Miami. 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
2: 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We have Executive Director Tremaine Garrison. Much success Saturday morning.
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1: Keith Sweat, Rick Ross, D.L. Hughley, Eric Benet, King George, Jonathan McReynolds, Karen White, and more. A sell away celebration with DJ
0: Kid Capri.
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2: All right, y'all, Rick Smiley Morning Show. It is about that time. Time to play Battle of the Sexes. We got NeNe from H-Town. Yeah. Listen to us on Magic 102.1. Hey, what up, NeNe?
3: Hi, Ricky.
2: Hey, good morning. We are happy to have you. You're going to be going up against Bradley. That's from Sheffield, Alabama. Listening to us on the app. Bradley, what up, dog? What up, big dog?
4: What it do, man? What's happening with you?
2: Hey, man, roll tide, baby. Let's go.
4: I can't say that. Yeah, I am, man. I ain't gonna lie to you.
2: Man, you need to get your ass off this phone. You know better than calling me up here with that mess. Don't even start. It's too early, man. It's too early.
5: War Eagle.
4: Man, it's gonna be a good Friday though, man. It's gonna be a good Friday.
2: Yes, sir. Hey, man, we happy to have y'all, man. Battle of the Sexes. H-Town versus Sheffield, Alabama. He listened to us on the app. Listen, so we're going to ask y'all a bunch of questions, and if you don't know the answer, just go ahead and say pass to save yourself some time. Don't eat up all your seconds trying to figure out one question. All right, y'all ready?
3: I'm ready.
4: Yes, sir.
2: All right, NeNe, we're going to go first. You ready?
3: Okay, let's go.
2: All right, here we go. Start the clock. Where would you find a sump pump?
3: I don't know. Pass.
2: All right, that's in the basement. What athletic wear company is known for having the three stripes?
3: Adidas?
2: Yep.
3: Okay.
2: What is the name of Stephen A. Smith's show on ESPN? What is it called?
3: Pass. I don't watch sports.
2: That's First Take. All right. What fraternity is Shaquille O'Neal a member of?
3: Oh, the Cute Dogs.
2: Oh, yeah, there it is. All right, what NFL team was Hall of Fame coach John Madden associated with? I know you don't know that one.
3: Hall of Fame coach? No, I don't know that one, Ricky.
2: Yeah, that's the Oakland Raiders. All right, what college football program is coached by Deion Sanders?
3: That's a good one. It's the Browns?
2: The Colorado. His son played for the Browns, Colorado Buffaloes. What is the capital city of California?
3: California.
2: Come on. Well, she got two, right?
5: She got two of them bad boys, Mike.
2: Yeah, that was Sacramento. All right, Alfredas.
3: Okay, Sacramento.
2: You might win with two. It just depends on this Auburn fan on here.
6: Okay. All right, Brandon.
4: I'm ready.
6: You ready? Okay, here we go.
4: Yes, ma'am.
6: How many innings are in women's softball?
4: Nine.
6: Oh, seven. Sorry. Okay. Fishtail, Milkmaid, Boho, and Crown are what types of?
4: Hair.
6: Braids. I mean, that's
2: kind
6: of right. That's right.
2: Yeah.
6: Okay. What iconic 90s TV sitcom featured four black women living in L.A.? Khadija, Regine.
4: Living Single.
6: You already know.
2: Yeah.
6: Okay. Paige Beckers plays for what WNBA team?
4: Liberty.
6: It's the Dallas Wings. Okay, one more or two. Okay, what's the largest standard drink size you can order at Starbucks?
4: Oh my goodness. Is it venti?
6: No, it's a Trenta. Okay, what city's known as Sin City? You got to get this one.
4: Vegas, Las Vegas.
2: Oh,
6: yes,
2: he won. He won by one. Special K, when did he win?
7: All right, congratulations, sir. You
5: are a winner today. That's right, a winner of the fabulous prize pack from America's Store, the Dollar Tree. All right.
4: Yes, sir. Yes,
5: are you ready, sir? Hold on to your hat because you've got some fabulous prizes, starting with a pack of translucent plastic cups. Yeah, 12 pack.
4: Okay.
5: There you go.
6: Nice.
2: Yeah, that's
5: 6 ounces. Yeah, 6 ounces. You got a 3-count pack of original Pop Rocks. Yeah, put those in your mouth and feel them explode. Something like something exploding in your mouth, sir. All right, from Celebrity, you got a luncheon loaf. Canned meat product. It's kind of like Spam. All right. From Angel of Mine, you got tinted baby bottles. Pink, blue, and light orange. 4 ounces. Okay, I hope you got a baby, sir. How about Elmer's school glue sticks? Washable and safe if swallowed. Yeah. Might have a slow kid that likes to eat glue.
6: Okay. All right.
5: How about an 8-digit pocket calculator? Solar powered, never needs batteries. Okay.
4: I can use that.
5: And from Swiggles, a boy's snug fit pajama size 9 to 12 months. Okay. From Ralston Foods, maple and brown sugar instant oatmeal packs. Yeah, you got 4 of those. And also from Home Essentials. Are you ready? You got a travel size pack of 8 mothballs.
2: 8? Who count them? Who count them?
5: Who travels with mothballs? I don't know, but you're gonna have some. And Campbell's cream of artichoke soup. How about that?
2: What kind?
5: Cream of artichoke soup.
2: Well, you get your ass out of here.
5: There you go. And finally, from Mansect, you got squeeze on flea and tick control for small dogs. Or cats. It kills and repels fleas and ticks for up to 4 weeks. All right.
2: And it gets ticks off of cats.
5: Yeah, it gets it. If your cat has ticks, put some of this flea and tick cream on it and get rid of those ticks. Nobody wants a cat with ticks. All right. It's all yours. From America's Store, the Dollar Tree.
2: Hey, Big Dog.
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2: 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Hey, thank you for calling, Big Dog.
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9: 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Wet and rainy out there. Please watch your speed. A lot of folks like to speed through those puddles and flooding that we have on our roadways, especially in those pickup trucks. We had an accident on the Airport Expressway in Miami-Dade County as you go eastbound at Lejeune Road. That accident in the two right lanes, and then the accident 95 Express northbound at Northwest 62nd Street. And in Broward County, 95 Express southbound between Oakland Park Boulevard to Sunrise Boulevard. That accident on the left shoulder. 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And Ruby Andrews celebrating a birthday. 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
2: All right, y'all, got your front page right here at Frieda's. Good morning.
1: Good morning, Ricky. It's Friday, September 4th. Here's what's going on in the news. A Florida woman has been cleared after fatally shooting an Army veteran, and prosecutors say the law was already on her side. Melissa Payne shot 62-year-old Bart DeGlium. She shot this guy, Bart, following an argument over a Walmart parking space in Broward County. Y'all remember the video?
5: Yes.
1: It shows Payne backing away and repeatedly warning him before firing. Prosecutors say she was legally carrying her weapon. She had a right to be there and didn't have to retreat under Florida's Stand Your Ground law. In other news, the 2026 midterms are officially getting underway, with North Carolina becoming the first state to send out mail-in ballots today. However, President Trump wants the Postal Service to withhold ballots that don't meet new federal requirements involving approved envelopes, barcodes, and voter information. North Carolina officials say they are ready to move forward, but the legal fight is making this a messy kickoff. Now, voters have until October 20th to request an absentee ballot, but officials say do not wait until the last minute. And this is bigger than just one state, Ricky. Roughly a third of Americans, including disabled voters, veterans, people in rural communities, use some form of mail voting. So this ruling could have a major nationwide impact. And Ricky, lastly, you got your ADHD tour happening right now, but guess what? Our ADHD brain might be doing side quests, but apparently some of those side quests could lead somewhere creative. New research says the same unexpected thought patterns connected to distraction and difficulty focusing may also help people generate original ideas. Basically, the brain takes a scenic route and occasionally discovers something brilliant along the way. But researchers are warning that the relationship between attention and creativity still hasn't been completely understood. But I'm calling it, Ricky. ADHD is an automatic creative superpower. For info on these stories and more, go to RickySmileyMorningShow.com. 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
7: Lewis, end zone, touchdown, Colorado! Buffaloes, man, find a way to get the job done. Get that dub yesterday over Georgia Tech, 14-13, after scoring the late touchdown. And Georgia Tech's missed field goal that was blocked by the Colorado Buffaloes, man. Shout out to Coach Prime Teezy, my kneesy. A judge clears pro NFL players Daquan Wright and Xavion Harris to return to play another season of college football at LSU. Who plays Clemson Saturday night, man? So they got drafted to the NFL. They was released. Now they just got approved to go back to college and play. So the SEC has already filed a lawsuit against LSU over this ongoing pro player dispute. This is about to get real messy, man. So stay tuned for that one. College football. Let's shout out to all the HBCU classics out there this weekend. Hit my theme music, dog.
2: Oh, my God.
7: Let's go. Shout out to all the classics this weekend, man. It's Labor Day

0: Tuskegee versus Fort Valley State. Big up to Labor Day Classic, Texas Southern, and Prairie View A&M matching up. Oh, the Orange Blossom Classic is happening. South Carolina State and FAMU is going down. Black College Football Hall of Fame Classic, Albany State versus Johnson C. Smith. And we got the Lewis Cruz Classic happening. Miles College in Alabama A&M.
1: Hey.
0: Shout out to Pete Richardson Classic out there. Kentucky State versus Southern University. And the Hope Labor Day Classic, Edward Waters versus Jackson State. And another Labor Day Classic, Lane College versus Alabama State. It's going down, man. Holla at all the HBCUs on the gridiron this weekend. And shout out to all the bands doing their thing, man. It's my quick sports report. Follow me on social media at Rock T Holla. Brett got the hot spot right now. Let's go.
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3: 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Drop it like it's hot.
4: So hot and
5: that's hot. Catch me at the hot spot. It's the
1: BRAT. All right, party people, happy Friday. It is time for the hot spot. What up, Brett?
6: What up, Ricky? Good morning, everybody. I'm your girl, Brat Tat Tat, and this is the Hot Spot, where we bring you music, movies, and more. So let's get on off into it. Well, y'all, today is Beyonce's birthday, and she just dropped a brand new album commemorating the 20th anniversary of her sophomore album, B-Day. The remastered version of B-Day features previously released bonus tracks and a few unheard songs, and a new Spanish version of Irreplaceable featuring vocals from the late Selena. So happy birthday goes out to Beyonce. Meanwhile, Drake is proving once again that he is not slowing down anytime soon. He has officially become the first artist on Spotify history to surpass 140 billion streams and is reportedly pulling in about 57 million streams every single day. That's the most of any artist on the platform right now. His latest album, Iceman, is also reportedly already double platinum, meaning more than 2 million units in the U.S. And while Drake is dominating streaming, he's also expanding his empire in live entertainment. He just opened his second live entertainment venue in Ottawa, Canada, called History. The new venue features a performance stage, lounge arenas, and futuristic lighting. Drake says he wants History to create a stronger connection between artists and fans while giving an up-and-coming performer, a better experience when they take the stage. So congratulations go out to him. That is awesome what he's doing for up-and-coming performers because, you know, they need a place to display their talent as well. And last but not least, if you're looking for old Jobby Job, Snoop Doggy Dog may have the one for you. Check this out.
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6: Cool job.
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10: oh
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9: Gosh,
10: that is another way of making people gain weight. I would not do that if I'm trying to, you know, diet.
9: You're not eating it. You're just gonna have one spoonful of each one.
10: It. Yeah, but the sugar still goes down, honey.
9: I know you're not. So. I know you are not.
10: Well, I am.
6: I'm surprised as you eat. Yeah, but the way you like to make money.
10: Yeah, but Brad, but I mean, I don't want to be fat neither, so I want to be able to wear my clothes.
6: You don't have to eat the whole tub of ice cream. You're just tasting it.
11: Sign me up.
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6: Oh, my goodness. All right, y'all.
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6: 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Coming up next, y'all, we got the White Stone with that Praise Mixdown. 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

0: morning, Rodney. What's going on in those Lauderdale streets?
1: 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One accident, two right lanes on the Airport Expressway in Miami Dade County going eastbound right at Lejeune Road. Got scatter showers throughout South Florida. Be careful out in the rain. Of course, watch out for the lightning as well. 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Happy birthday, Felicia Durden, T.T. 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
2: Hey, good morning to everyone listening here on Hot 105. 7 News anchor Tavarius Jones here, and I've got some news headlines for you on this Friday morning, September 4th. Starting out in Miami-Dade and developing now, police are investigating an early morning stabbing that leaves a woman injured. This happened just before 5 o'clock this morning at the Solitaire apartment building located at 86 Southwest A Street in Miami's Brickell neighborhood. That's where police would arrive to find a woman who had been stabbed multiple times. Police say right now it's unclear if this incident is domestic related. No word yet on the woman's condition. Be sure to follow this developing story inside of the 7 News mobile app. And now to Broward, where authorities are investigating after a man is hit and killed by a car on the highway. Troopers with the Florida Highway Patrol said the man had pulled over along I-75 North near Miramar Parkway to change a tire. That's when he was hit early Thursday evening. Troopers would arrive to find a 2-year-old child also inside of the car. That toddler was not hurt and turned over to their mother. No word yet on the other driver or the car involved. Also in Broward, no charges for a woman who fatally shot a man over a parking space at a North Lauderdale Walmart parking lot. It was back on June 30th when Melissa Payne was confronted by the 62-year-old man, who she claims began approaching her while threatening her over a parking spot. She told investigators she was in fear for her life and fired a single shot, ending that confrontation, sending the man to the hospital, where he later died. The Broward State Attorney's Office, citing Florida's Stand Your Ground law, explaining that Payne did not have to wait to be attacked before resorting to deadly force. She did not have to retreat as long as her fear was reasonable, and so far no evidence has been presented to disprove that. An attorney representing the man's family telling 7 News they are disappointed by the state attorney's decision not to pursue charges. I'm Tavarius Jones. That's your news update here on the Ricky Smiley Morning Show on Hot 105. 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
7: This is the Daily Play with Joy Taylor. The Los Angeles Rams and the San Francisco 49ers will make history next week, playing the first ever NFL game in Australia. The NFC West rivals are taking a very different approach to the travel for this event. The 49ers may have landed down under by the time you hear this, and will have a week to acclimate to the time zone and everything else that goes on down there. The Rams are taking a very different approach. According to reports, Sean McVay's group will take off on Wednesday like they do for a normal Thursday night game, arriving approximately 16 hours before kickoff. LA pulled off a similar move last year before their London game, and then they blew out the Jags 35-7. McVay knows how to travel internationally, though. Under McVay, the Rams are 3-0, both straight up and against the spread in international games, outscoring their opponents 92-17. We will see who ends up winning this. 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
3: 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Wet and rainy out there on the roadways. Watch your speed. We've got an accident in Broward County, 95 Express. This is northbound. This is after Sterling Road. The accident's in the two left lanes, but delays is going back to Pembroke Road. Again, those accidents are in the two left lanes. In Miami-Dade County, got an accident. Two right lanes, the Airport Expressway eastbound at Lejeune Road, and delays go back to Northwest 12th Avenue. 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
3: Thank you, Ricky. Good morning. And here are your Hot 105 headlines. Taking place this weekend, Saturday morning at 11 a.m., Florida Civil Rights Museum will have a Florida historical marker unveiling for our late Congresswoman Carrie P. Meek at the Carrie P. Meek Entrepreneurial Education Center, 6300 Northwest 7th Avenue in Liberty City, starting at 11 a.m. sharp. Also Saturday morning, if you'd like to know more about Amendment 3 on the upcoming ballot, Tamarack Commissioner Crystal Patterson will host Get the Scoop on Your Property Taxes with special guest State Senator Rosalind Osgood, State Representative Dan Daly, and State Senator Christine Hopkinsey, 11 a.m. at the Tamarack Community Center, 8801 West Commercial Boulevard in Tamarack. Also on Saturday, if you are a renter or a landlord, Know Your Rights, How to Deal with Landlord-Tenant Issues, presented by the Wookie D. Ferguson Jr. Bar Association and the Circle of Brotherhood. It'll take place at the Larsenia J. Bullard Plaza in Richmond Heights, 10 a.m. tomorrow morning, 14508 Lincoln Boulevard. 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And the First Baptist Church of Brownsville will have a talent showcase Saturday evening. 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And this Sunday is the Vibe Party with Big Lip and Shelby. It's going to be a whole bunch of fun. And, of course, the Orange Blossom Classic takes place in South Florida. Activities throughout the entire weekend. Your Hot 105 weather, scattered thunderstorms today with a 70% chance of rain. The high will be around 90. Right now, scattered showers and 84 degrees. Those are your Hot 105 headlines.
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3: 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How are you?
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13: Where there's a will, there is a criminal. This story is about what we call in Jamaica deadlift and the problems surrounding it and the whole thing of people making wills. But sometimes the family members do not adhere to the conditions of the will, and some feel that they are entitled to more than what was said to be given to them, and all this kind of stuff.
3: And you know what? 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Now, how big is the cast?
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13: 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Where there's a will, there is a criminal.
3: Your hilarious comedy, Saturday in Miramar at Everglades High School at 8 p.m. and on Sunday in Coral Springs at 6 p.m. at the Coral Springs Center for the Arts. The one and only funny man, Oliver Samuels. A lot of laughs, and have a good run this weekend.
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In the meantime, it's Shelby in the midday on the official check-in. 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Let's get into it right here on Hot 105.

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And make sure you answer that phone. You have until 10:30 to submit that keyword. And answering the phone is the final step to claiming that $1,000. So do that right now. Let's get paid on this Feel Good Friday. Got lots of things kicking off for the weekend. Last night, I hosted the VIP mixer for the 2026 Orange Blossom Classic down on Key Biscayne. Shouts out to everyone who was in attendance. We had a great time. Kizzy the violinist. Yo, she's opening up today at the kickoff luncheon.

0: the Kizzy, the violinist. I can't walk today, though. I was two-stepping, messing with Samin Jernigan. So if you see her, let her know that Shelby is having an issue walking today. My knees just won't let me be great. I can't do the things I used to do. Can't go the places I used to go or do the dances I used to know. I'm just at that age. Coming up next, gonna give you a chance to win these tickets to the Vibe Beauty and Black Affair. Celebrating 8 years of the show. Got your tickets coming up next.
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0: Amsterdam and Hallandale. So make sure you get your best black, pull it out the closet, iron it up, girl. We're going to be in the building with Rico Ross from Tyler Perry's Beauty and Black, a.k.a. Horace, a.k.a. Mr. Bellary. It's a celebration, girl. Congratulations.
1: All right. Thank you.
0: You're welcome. Yeah. Tell everybody out there listening to Tanya, the station that plays the most variety of music and has the most free tickets to the Beauty and Black Vibe Affair.
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0: That's right. Let them know. Got your inspirational song of the day. You got this. Coming up next.
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0: You got this. Okay. And Shelby Rushen's here to remind you why on Hot 105, the soul of Miami.
4: That's right, family. You got this. Let's get into it on this Feel Good Friday. You know, sometimes we spend so much time waiting for the right moment, the right opportunity, or somebody else to open the door. But what if the next move is actually yours to make? So think about this, fam, as you move throughout your day. Get up and take charge of your life. Stop waiting for permission to pursue the life you want. Your journey is yours, and every day you have a choice. Sit back and watch life happen, or get up, make a move, and create the future you deserve. Don't just hope for change. Be the change that moves your life forward. Too easy, fam, but as always, you got to start where you are and grow as you go. You got this, and I got you. Mary, get up right here on Hot 105.

You can copy a playlist. You can copy a slogan. But you can't copy history. Hot 105 has spent decades earning its place in South Florida. The artist changed. The city changed. But the emotional connection never did. Today's R&B, the old school you grew up with. One station that's been a part of your life since 1985. We are Hot 105, the soul of Miami.

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1: Hey, family, what's going on? Getting here to get into this. So a Florida woman will not face prosecution for the fatal shooting of a man in a North Lauderdale Walmart parking lot this past summer. Now, the Broward County State's Attorney's Office released a closeout memo on Thursday identifying the shooter as Melissa Payne. Now, according to documents, the investigation concluded that Payne acted within the scope of Florida's Stand Your Ground law, which grants immunity from arrest and prosecution. Now, let me tell you something. My dad and my sisters and I, we debated this. We pretended we were the judge, we were the prosecution, we were the defense. We really played this stuff out. I'm just gonna say, I told y'all that lady wasn't gonna be charged. That's all I'm gonna say. And family, get into this. Disney's new CEO has ended gender-neutral languages and has simply returned to ladies and gentlemen, also while cutting roughly 1,000 jobs as part of a broader restructuring. And family, last but not least, Stephen A. Smith and Carrie Champion went at it again. This time, he swears that Carrie texted him or reached out to him to ask if she could return to ESPN's SportsCenter. But Carrie says, it wasn't me. Get into this.
2: Because let me tell you,
3: I don't lie.
2: I never caught, neither do I, my
3: friend.
2: But I've caught you in a few.
3: No, you haven't.
2: And I'm going to tell you right now, I never, not once, called you to say, can you get me back to SportsCenter?
3: When Molly resigned a few months ago, did you not reach out?
2: No!
4: Molly Carroll?
2: Molly Carroll? Where? Because I got that. Where?
4: What?
2: And right away, when?
3: You did not reach out to me and say, we need
2: How
3: to talk
2: I reach
3: when
2: out?
3: Molly resigned.
2: Stephen A., can I say something? Do you know who's texting you?
1: Well, clearly he doesn't or didn't know who was texting him. If you watched the full video, Carrie Champion actually texted Stephen A. Smith like last year, and he never responded. He's changed his number since. She didn't even have his new number. So it wasn't Carrie who texted him asking about returning. Lord, I said this man was confused. He just be talking out the side of his neck. Oh, my gosh. 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
1: 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I want to enjoy the luxury of like not knowing each other for real. Hold up.

0: gentlemen, T.I. And he was just, and I'm really offended, man. He was sitting up here laughing at me because my shirt wasn't all the way up to the top.
1: What do you mean, bro? 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I thought you tried to look like me. Man, you know what I'm saying? 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
0: This means you ain't going to preach long.
1: Yeah, man.
0: Yeah, but we got one of those suits from K&G. That means you're going to be preaching for about 3 hours.
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7: this is the remix. What's on top of that script? One, two, one, two. No, no.

0: It's like a beekeeper's box or something like that. Wow. For $948.
1: It got bees in it?
0: I'm assuming.
1: And some honey?
0: Yeah, I'm assuming.
1: Okay.
0: $948. Limited edition. It's only 500.

0: So we got part two to this mix coming up. Which direction we going in?
1: We going in crazy direction. We going up. We going
0: it's Friday.
1: Up.
0: You know what I'm saying? We up. We outside.
1: Not playing no games.
0: No games.
1: None.
0: All right. 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
1: y'all.
0: Done, man.
1: She gonna be all around the city. Make sure y'all keep the bat signal up, because she coming.
0: Listen, hopefully I can walk. These knees not the same.
1: Hey, man.
0: All I did was two-step last night.
1: That's
0: all I did, and they're not good anymore, DP. I could barely walk this morning. I don't know what's going on. I may have to take a visit to urgent care. Seriously, I'm like, this is not normal.
1: Okay.
0: What did I do? I don't know, but anyway.
1: Somebody slept wrong. It happens sometimes.
0: Oh, that was wild. Both knees?
1: I ain't.
0: No comment.
1: The Hurricanes play today.
0: I'm glad I'm talking to you and not Big Lip right now. That's all I'm going to say. I'm glad it's you and not Big Lip. Any shouts before we get up out of here?
1: Shouts out to my sister, Talisha. Shout out to my boy, Jay. Shout out to my girl, Cher, man. And shout out to everybody that's in town. Make sure y'all be safe and get there early with this crazy rain that's going on.
0: That's right.

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3: Hey, family, what's going on? Getting here to get into this. So a Florida woman will not face prosecution for the fatal shooting of a man in a North Lauderdale Walmart parking lot this past summer. Now, the Broward County State's Attorney's Office released a closeout memo on Thursday identifying the shooter as Melissa Payne. Now, according to documents, the investigation concluded that Payne acted within the scope of Florida's Stand Your Ground law, which grants immunity from arrest and prosecution. Now, let me tell you something. My dad and my sisters and I, we debated this. We pretended we were the judge, we were the prosecution, we were the defense. We really played this stuff out. I'm just going to say, I told y'all that lady wasn't going to be charged. And family, as we celebrate Beyonce's 45th birthday, she has dropped a $948 limited edition Beekeeper collector's box with only 500 being available. I know the beehive has been activated, honey. Y'all buying this bee collector's box or what? And family, last but not least, Stephen A. Smith and Carrie Champion went at it again. This time he swears that Carrie texted him or reached out to him to ask if she could return to ESPN's Sports Center. But Carrie says, it wasn't me. Get into this.
4: Because let me tell you,
2: I don't lie.
4: I never caught, neither do I, my
2: friend.
4: I don't lie. But I've caught you in a few.
2: No, you haven't.
4: And I'm going to tell you right now, I never not once called you to say, can you get me back to Sports Center?
2: When Molly resigned a few months ago, did you not reach out?
4: No!
2: Molly Carroll?
4: Molly Carroll? Where? Because I got that. Where?
2: What?
4: And by the way, when?
2: You did not reach out to me and say, we need
4: How
2: to talk
4: did I reach
2: when
4: out?
2: Molly resigned.
4: Stephen A., can I say something? Do you know who's texting you?
3: Well, clearly he doesn't or didn't know who was texting him. If you watched the full video, Carrie Champion actually texted Stephen A. Smith like last year, and he never responded. He's changed his number since. She didn't even have his new number. So it wasn't Carrie who texted him asking about returning. Lord, I said this man was confused. He just be talking out the side of his neck. Oh, my gosh. 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

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Welcome to the weekend, friend. Calling 10, I've got your tickets to the R&B tour. Chris Brown, Usher, One Stage, Hard Rock Stadium, December 6th. It all goes down.

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0: It's Friday.
1: Oh, my goodness. Thank you. We made it.
0: So excited, man. First, we got the Vibe Day Party on Sunday. We're going to have an amazing time. You ready?
1: Yes, indeed. I think so. My knees aren't acting right, so I don't know. Like, y'all might see me on a scooter or something.
0: I don't know. Shelby's suffering from my OLD, so
1: yeah,
0: y'all get ready for that.
1: It's kicking in.
0: All right. And we also got the Orange Blossom Classic is going down this weekend, man. Listen, so many activities, a lot going on. We got a special guest hanging out with us, my girl Kendra, who's like totally in love with me.
1: The executive director of the Orange Blossom Classic, Kendra Bullock, yes.
0: There it is. All right, so we're going to be talking to her. A lot of information. There's a lot going on. TGIF Day Guide is Friday. It's the show, baby. Let's go. Hot 105.

I'm the man from the big VA. Won't you come play around my way? And listen to what I gotta say. Don't you know I am the man? Rock shows here to Japan. Have people shaking my hand.

0: Power no power. We are the soul of Miami, playing. Man.
1: Stop
0: Big
1: it.
0: Big Lip and Shelby Russian, welcome to the show. And guess who in here?
1: Ooh. He makes me so.
0: Oh, Kendra! Oh, Lord! Go ahead, shut up.
1: Oh, my God.
0: I'm not
1: going to words. She's back once again. We've only been talking about it for the last year. And this time, it's the executive director of the Orange Blossom Classic, my girl, Kendra Buller.
2: Hey! Hey, Miss Buller.
1: Welcome back.
2: How you doing?
1: I'm good. And she looking good. Don't she look so pretty?
0: Oh, you got that money green on. Like, she's trying
1: ready.
0: To catch lip.
3: Speak it. That's
0: the money.
3: There
0: you go.
3: Speak
0: it. Bring it.
1: All of it. Oh, my God.
3: All the good vibes.
1: Listen, it's that time again. I mean, I feel like we just ended last year. You started planning, and here we are.
3: That's exactly
1: Does it ever
3: how
1: stop?
3: It works.
1: Do you
3: it
1: ever shut down?
3: I sleep for 48 hours.
1: Right. That is crazy.
0: Wow.
1: Back
0: to we're so happy to see you. Well, I'm so happy to see you again. Listen,
3: you
0: I wish you had the Orange Blossom Classic
3: say
0: every
3: that
0: month.
3: To all the guests.
0: No, I don't. I only said to Miss Bull.
1: You said the Orange Blossom Classic every month. I don't know if Kendra wants that kind of pressure. Good
3: right.
1: Lord. No. So we're talking about FAMU, South Carolina State going head-to-head again. The Orange Blossom Classic back in the city once again. You got a lot of things popping off around the city.
3: A lot.
0: So let's
1: I don't know, where do you want to start? Where do you want
0: to
1: start?
3: So somebody asked me the other day, like, when does the party start? Like, the whole week is just
1: yes.
3: a party.
1: Yeah, yeah. But, exactly.
3: There's a football game in there somewhere. But, yeah, we have starting on...
0: Tonight. Let's start with tonight.
3: We've got our annual scholarship fundraising luncheon. Of course, this event is about giving back to our students mm-hmm. who attend these HBCUs.
0: Okay.
3: So we've got to kick off with the purpose-driven stuff
1: Absolutely.
3: First. That will take place at Jungle Island. Mm-hmm. We have Crystal Renee Hazlett. Everybody
1: yes.
3: knows her from Tyler Perry's Sisters mm-hmm. and Fatima. Mm-hmm. So she's going to be with us as our keynote speaker.
0: All right. And now what's going on tonight?
3: Our sixth annual denim party is back. That okay. is at La Tropical. So get your best denim out.
0: La Tropical?
3: Ready.
0: What is La Tropical?
3: That's in North Miami.
0: Okay, got you.
3: Yes.
0: Oh, yeah.
3: So that's Friday night. Saturday, it's time to bring out the all white. You got
1: Let's go.
3: You have a weekend.
1: Let's go.
0: Absolutely.
1: All
0: white. Absolutely.
1: Yes. Labor Day weekend. Come on now.
3: Labor Day is when you're supposed to bring it out.
1: Let's pull it out.
3: So that will take place at the Hard Rock Casino at Duar. Mm-hmm. And then on Sunday, mm-hmm. we got the big game.
1: Okay.
0: Yeah. And before we get into the game, okay, there's something that's happening before the game that's real big, representing 305, baby. So listen, we're going to get right back into it on the other side. Kendra Bullock, Orange Blossom Classic, baby. Get ready. 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

0: And do.
1: All right. Miss Kendra Bullock. What's the professional title? Because I want to mess it up. I just qualify her.
0: Stop it. She's the executive director of the Orange Blossom Classic.
1: All right. We got a lot of info for you coming up next, baby. We are the soul of Miami. 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

0: Hot 105, we are the soul of Miami. Big Lip and Shelby Rushing. Welcome to
1: the show.
0: And we're sitting here hanging out. It's all about the Orange Blossom Classic. Got my ex. I'm sorry.
1: Wow.
0: All right, Kendra. So listen, the big game on Sunday. So what do you get with your big game ticket?
2: With the game, you get a pregame concert.
3: Okay.
2: Fan Fest kicks off at 12 noon. Gates open at 11:30.
0: Mm-hmm.
2: We cannot bring South Carolina here and bring everybody from around the country here without giving them a taste of Miami.
1: All right.
4: So what's going on at the Fan Fest? We're going to be out there.
0: Yeah, okay. So Big Lip and Shelby performing.
2: Big Lip and Shelby on stage hosting.
0: Okay.
2: Right. And then, of course, we've got DJ Nasty.
0: Uh-huh.
2: And then we've got Trina, the baddest.
4: Okay.
2: Ooh. Can't have Trina without Trick,
4: it,
2: right?
4: It's like peanut butter and jelly.
2: Together. And then JT Money is going to give us a
0: look.
1: Who
2: that?
4: Oh,
2: I got 99 problems.
0: But Kendra ain't one.
4: That's a true 305 lineup. The real 305 lineup.
0: That is definitely hot.
2: We are going to let them know what Miami is all about. Okay?
0: That's what's up, man.
2: So that's pregame.
0: Mm-hmm.
2: Then we go into the stadium. Game kicks off at 3 p.m.
0: Okay.
2: You got to see the bands. The Marching 100.
4: Absolutely.
2: Marching 101.
0: You got a little fam green one, too.
2: Everybody knows how I am.
4: Exactly.
2: It's no secret. We've got a halftime show with the Marching 100, Marching 101.
0: Mm-hmm.
2: And then after halftime, this year we got an in-stadium day party.
4: And that's something.
0: That's dope.
2: I love partying it. All weekend
4: I just saw
2: long.
4: That.
0: That's what's up. So if somebody wants the full list of itinerary, everything that's going on, where do they need to go?
2: OrangeBlossomClassic.com.
0: Okay.
2: Now, this is very important.
0: Okay.
2: In order to enjoy Fan Fest, in order to enjoy the in-stadium day party, you got to get a ticket.
0: Oh.
4: I got to have a ticket.
2: To post up in the parking
4: right.
2: lot.
4: Right.
0: Gotcha. So no parking lot posting.
2: No parking lot posting.
0: Got to have a ticket.
2: You can post, but you got to get the ticket.
4: Exactly.
0: Gotcha.
4: You need a game ticket to enjoy Fan
0: so
4: Fest.
0: So they can't do the little hustle.
2: No. You want to unlock parking? 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Tickets start at $25.
4: Oh, come on.
0: Come on now.
4: Yeah, get the tickets.
0: Let's go. Yeah. Stop playing,
2: you get
0: y'all.
2: All of that as low as $25. Get your ticket. You get a pregame concert. You get an in-stadium day party. And then we've got our after party Sunday night after the game at Entice.
4: You got it.
0: All right. Well, that's what's up. Well, listen, Kendra, thank you so much. And listen, the Orange Blossom Classic does not have to be here in order for you to come hang with me. I mean, with us.
4: This lady is a busy woman. We're not playing with Big Lip.
2: You might get me in trouble.
0: What's her name, Ill?
2: Once a year is good.
4: Exactly.
0: Fine, then. I can take rejection.
2: But I'm working.
0: Mm-hmm. I know all about it. Well, thank you, Ms. Bullard. I appreciate it.
2: You're welcome.
4: Bullock. Not Bullard.
0: Bullock.
2: Yeah.
0: I thought it was Ms. Chisholm. That's my last name, y'all.
4: Bye, Big Lip. Bye, Big Lip.
0: Thank you.
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1: El Boogie, what's going on?
2: Hey, Big Lip. All right, over here at Channel 7, we're following some pretty big stories. After a week of deliberations, a jury in that Lindsay Clancy trial, the woman accused of murdering her three little kids, said that they were deadlocked and they cannot come to a verdict. It was just one juror who would not agree with everybody. The judge says he's going to declare a mistrial. So everybody's got an
1: opinion
2: on this.
1: Is she really going to walk away? You know what? Let me just shut up for somebody to get mad and maybe protest at the radio station.
2: There's a couple of options for her. Walking away is not one of them. Mental institution or jail. Anyway, an off-duty Miami-Dade police officer deputy is in the hospital after his cruiser was struck by lightning in Doral. Officials say the deputy was sitting in his car when his car was struck. The deputy was taken to HCA Florida Kendall Hospital in stable condition, but you would think being in your car with rubber tires is okay, but
1: I was about to say
2: strikes,
1: that. Like, wow, that's right? You're not safe nowhere from lightning, huh?
2: Nowhere. Speaking of lightning, or at least something hopefully to be very fiery tonight, the hurricane season starts today. The Hurricanes are set to face off Stanford Cardinal today in their season opener. All right. I was in the gym earlier today, and everybody's like, oh, they're going to win it all. We're going to win it all. They've got a better quarterback. I don't know. I just feel the pressure, and I'm not even
1: Let me tell you something. Stanford, do not let them surprise you. I think that Kansas are going to win, but Stanford's going to put up a fight. They're tough. They really are tough.
2: Are they?
1: And it's the beginning of the season, so it's a lot of adjustments that need to be made. So we'll see what happens.
2: Are you wearing your green and orange?
1: No, I'm not that big of a Hurricane fan. I like the Hurricanes. But I ain't going through all that. Now, if you want to talk about the Philadelphia Eagles, yes.
2: Whatever.
1: Yes.
2: And their colors are boring. Green and gray, right?
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8: Good afternoon to you. Let's start off with Miami-Dade County. We do have slow-moving traffic on I-95. It's northbound between Southwest 7th Street and the Florida Turnpike. The delay right now is about 35 minutes. Moving over to Broward County on I-95 southbound between Oakland Park Boulevard and Sterling Road. We have stop-and-go traffic. Your delay there is about 15 minutes. 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I'm Nikki Ramirez, and this is Hot 105, the soul of Miami.
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Congratulations going out to LaRon's Variety. Congratulations going out to you, my brother. He was like, yo, don't put me on the radio. Don't put me on the radio, man. I don't want to put my voice on the radio. But anyway, big happy, not a big happy birthday shout out. Big shout out to him, man. He got those tickets to check out Chris Brown and Usher. Congratulations to you, homie. You know what's coming up next? It is all about my boy Tony Scope, because Tony's tripping.

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4: Yo, it's your man Tony Sko along with my brother Big Lip on yet another Feel Good Friday. But today, Big Lip, I am feeling a little awkward.
5: Why?
4: And I got a few things to make me feel awkward.
5: Tell me.
4: So I'm going to run them on down to you.
5: All right.
4: Like, for instance, I feel awkward when I get carded at the liquor store and I'm standing there with a full gray goatee. I'm like, yeah, that's exactly what teenagers are doing now, dyeing their facial hair, trying to look 30 years older just to get a drink.
5: Duh.
4: Really?
5: Come on now.
4: I feel awkward. Hey, I feel awkward when I come out of the store and I can't remember where I parked my car.
5: Facts.
4: Ooh, now I have to hit my alarm so my car can basically say, hey, idiot, I'm over here. Remember me? I feel awkward.
5: Awkward.
4: Hey, I feel awkward when I go to the bathroom at home and realize after I'm done that there is no toilet paper.
5: Facts.
4: Yeah.
5: Facts.
4: Now I have to do that little duck walk all the way to the linen closet to grab me a fresh roll all the while praying that I'm done. I feel awkward.
5: The duck walk.
4: Hey, I feel awkward when somebody says something to me that I didn't really hear and I have to respond without knowing what they said because I don't want them to know I wasn't really paying attention to them. Yeah, I don't know what the heck I just agreed to, but right now I am feeling awkward. And lastly, Big Lip,
5: I'm ready.
4: On a Feel Awkward Friday, I feel awkward when I wear something new and I forget to take the tags off.
5: Oh,
4: so
5: my
4: now
5: God.
4: I'm walking around looking like a mannequin with clothes on that haven't even been bought yet. And you know people are looking at me like, you're planning on taking that back tomorrow, ain't you? Yeah, I feel awkward. Yo, it's your man Tony Sko along with my brother Big Lip on yet another Feel Awkward Friday.
5: All right, my brother, I appreciate you. Until next time.
0: Yeah, Tony's Trippin', all right. 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
4: Okay, let's start off with Miami-Dade County. We do have an accident on the Palmetto. It's southbound. The off-ramp to Flagler Street has the right lane blocked. Broward County, you're looking good. No major accidents, but we do have some slow-moving traffic on I-95. It's southbound between Cypress Creek Road and Sheridan Street. 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I'm Nikki Ramirez, and this is Hot 105, the soul of Miami.

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12: What's going on, Ricky? All right, listen. If y'all playing around out here in these streets, y'all be careful, okay? Because the keyword is magic. Y'all don't want to get that magic. Y'all be careful out here in these streets, especially if you visiting from out of town. Be careful. You don't want to get that magic. M-A-G-I-C.
17: Nope, I'm not doing
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12: 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I know we call us the Magic City, but you don't want to get that magic.
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Here we go.

0: And it's a vibe. 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
1: How you feeling right now, my man?
0: Amazing. You see where I'm at with it right now?
1: Hey, listen, that's what I'm talking about. Getting you ready for this Sunday. It's all about the vibe. Ooh, day parties going
0: eight
1: down.
0: Vibe.
1: Eight vibe. Me and Shelby's big 8-year anniversary. 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

0: They gonna dig you up and bury you again.
1: I got a discount code for y'all, especially for the teachers out there. Actually, we created for the teachers.
0: You got more of them left?
1: Yeah, we got. We're only gonna have the discount code up for another 24 hours. So the discount code is F them kids, like F T H E M K I D S. All right,
0: F them kids.
1: We always show our teachers love. That's what we doing. All right, there it is. So go ahead and grab them things. You know what time it is.
0: Let go.
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1: Boogie, what's going on?
3: Hey, Big Lip. All right, over here at Channel 7, we're following some pretty big stories. After a week of deliberations during that Lindsay Clancy trial, the woman accused of murdering her three little kids said that they were deadlocked and they cannot come to a verdict. It was just one juror who would not agree with everybody. One. The judge says he's going to declare a mistrial. So everybody's got an opinion on this.
1: Is she really going to walk away? You know what? Let me just shut up for somebody to get mad and maybe protesting at the radio station.
3: Well, there's a couple of options for her. Walking away is not one of them. Mental institution or jail. Anyway, an off-duty Miami-Dade police officer deputy is in the hospital after his cruiser was struck by lightning in Doral.
1: What?
3: Officials say the deputy was sitting in his car when his car was struck. The deputy was taken to HCA Florida Kendall Hospital in stable condition, but you would think being in your car with rubber tires is okay, but
1: I was about to say
3: strikes?
1: That. Like, wow, that's right? You're not safe nowhere from lightning, huh?
3: Nowhere. Speaking of lightning, or at least something hopefully to be very fiery tonight, the hurricane season starts today. The Hurricanes are set to face off Stanford Cardinal today in their season opener. All right. I was in the gym earlier today, and everybody's like, oh, they're going to win it all. We're going to win it all. They've got a better quarterback. I don't know. I just feel the pressure, and I'm not even.
1: Let me tell you something. Stanford, do not let them surprise you. I think that Canes are going to win, but Stanford's going to put up a fight. They're tough. They really, really are tough.
3: Are they?
1: And it's the beginning of the season, so it's a lot of adjustments that need to be made. So we'll see what happens.
3: Are you wearing your green and orange?
1: No, I'm not that big of a Hurricane fan. I like the Hurricanes. I ain't going through all that. Now, if you want to talk about the Philadelphia Eagles, yes.
3: Whatever.
1: Yes.
3: Their colors are boring. Green and gray, right?
1: Green and white.
3: Oh, green and white.
1: Well, Hurricanes are green and orange. Duh, just one color off.
3: A little more perky.
1: Whatever. All right.
3: Well, all right, Big Lip. That and more over here at Channel 7.
1: Well, you got to enjoy your weekend.
3: Thank you. You too. Take care.
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5: Happy Friday to you. Let's start off with Broward County. We do have a disabled vehicle on the Florida Turnpike. It's southbound right at Griffin Road. Moving over to Miami-Dade County, we have slow-moving traffic on I-95. It's northbound between Miami Avenue, which is Biscayne Boulevard, and the Florida Turnpike. Right now, the delay is about 35 minutes. 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
1: Dang. It's your last day of practice.
0: Last day of practice, dog, because it's for Sunday here.
1: Yeah, Sunday is here, man. Listen, the vibe.
0: I might try to practice a little bit on the thunderstorm tonight.
1: Yo, listen, let me tell you, the vibe day party.
0: Oh, my goodness.
1: On Sunday. And if you want to avoid, you know, paying at the door, listen, I promise you right now, you need to go to Eventbrite, search the vibe day party, and put in, I'm going to give y'all yes, I'm going to give y'all a code. A discount code, so you won't be complaining. How much is it on Sunday? Y'all better do it now, all right? The code is F them kids. F-T-H-E-M-K-I-D-S. When you go to Eventbrite and they look for the discount code, it's F them kids. Hey, listen, holiday weekend. Forget them kids.
0: Oh,
1: we getting it in. It's 2-for-1 until 5 o'clock, man, so we're going to ride the heck out, man. Actually, it's got the phone.
0: Oh, man, they're going to be bowlegged by the time I get on the set.
1: Man, it's all good. Listen, you got some shouts before we ride out?
0: Definitely, man. Listen, happy birthday to my god brother, Eric Toots.
1: Okay.
0: There are Toots in some of them, but I call him Heavy D.
1: Uh-huh.
0: Happy birthday. Look, it's the king of the flea market, the mayor of Fort Lauderdale, Pochop.
1: Pochop.
0: It's Pochop birthday, bro.
1: That's what's up.
0: Pochop celebrate.
1: If your name Pochop, I bet he got high blood.
0: Pochop and his old lady, Tasha, and then he got a chauffeur named Nicky.
1: That's a whole lot going on.
0: Pochop and Playboy, Chabalaka. He got all kind of names. Pochop, Uncle Chop.
1: Right. It's like one of them dudes that wear, like, you ever grow up in, well, you, of course, we all grew up in the hood, but when somebody passed away, you don't realize their real name was like Ronald or something like that.
0: Right.
1: You like Ronald? That, who Ronald?
0: Pochop got that shirt over with that Playboy bunny right there. Big Lip.
1: Oh, no, he's old school pimp. Anyway, that's it, my brother. Everything else good?
0: Everything great, man.
1: All right, listen, so when I'm going to see you again?
0: In a few hours, we got a thunderstorm, baby.
1: Oh, yeah, that's right. The thunderstorm is going down. Big shout out to my brother, DJ LS1.
0: Yep.
1: He is the other one-armed bandit because he's just like me today. We walking around in a sling, but it's all good. Anyway.
0: See, listen, they won't let me do nothing. Y'all know I had one arm first. Nah, here they go. A year later, they want to get one arm.
1: Go done started there. All right, man, listen. Let's go. When I'm going to see you again once again.
0: In a few hours, baby.
1: Yeah, okay. Then on Sunday, too. All right, there it is, ball.
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12: Let's start off with Broward County on the Florida Turnpike southbound at Hollywood Boulevard. We do have an accident blocking the left lane. Also in Broward, there is an accident on I-75. It's northbound. The off-ramp to westbound Miramar Parkway has the right lane blocked. Miami-Dade County, you are looking good. No major accidents. We do have slow-moving traffic on I-95. It's northbound between Miami Avenue and the Florida Turnpike. 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
1: El Boogie, what's going on?
2: Hey, Big Lip. All right, over here at Channel 7, we're following some pretty big stories. After a week of deliberations, a jury in that Lindsay Clancy trial, the woman accused of murdering her three little kids, said that they were deadlocked and they cannot come to a verdict. It was just one juror who would not agree with everybody. One. Wow. The judge says he's going to declare a mistrial. So everybody's got an
1: opinion
2: on this.
1: Is she really going to walk away? You know what? Let me just shut up for somebody to get mad and maybe protesting at the radio station.
2: Well, there's a couple of options for her. Walking away is not one of them. Mental institution or jail. Anyway, an off-duty Miami-Dade police officer deputy is in the hospital after his cruiser was struck by lightning in Doral. What? Officials say the deputy was sitting in his car when his car was struck. The deputy was taken to HCA Florida Kendall Hospital in stable condition, but you would think being in your car with rubber tires is okay, but
1: I was about to say
2: strikes,
1: that. Like, wow, that's right? You're not safe nowhere from lightning, huh?
2: Nowhere. Speaking of lightning, or at least something hopefully to be very fiery tonight, the hurricane season starts today.
1: What?
2: The Hurricanes are set to face off Stanford Cardinal today in their season opener. All right. I was in the gym earlier today, and everybody's like, oh, they're going to win it all. We're going to win it all. They've got a better quarterback. I don't know. I just feel the pressure, and I'm not even.
1: Let me tell you something. Stanford, do not let them surprise you. I think that Kansas are going to win, but Stanford's going to put up a fight. They're tough. They really, really are tough.
2: Are they?
1: And it's the beginning of the season, so it's a lot of adjustments that need to be made. So we'll see what happens.
2: Are you wearing your green and orange?
1: No, I'm not that big of a Hurricane fan. I like the Hurricanes. I ain't going through all that. Now, if you want to talk about the Philadelphia Eagles, yes.
2: Whatever.
1: Yes.
2: And their colors are boring. Green and gray, right?
1: Green and white.
2: Oh, green and white.
1: Well, Hurricanes are green and orange. Duh, just one color off.
2: A little more perky.
1: Whatever. All right.
2: All right, Big Lip. That and more over here at Channel 7.
1: Well, you got to enjoy your weekend.
2: Thank you. You too. Take care.
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1: 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And I had about 2 more hours to go before I got to your love. 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

0: Kingdom holding it down. And, of course, Ricky Smiley's paying those bills $1,000 five times a day, Tuesday morning, 8 a.m. Go ahead and get them coins, all right? You know what's coming up next. Get ready for it. You know it is all about the show, After Party, Orange Blossom Classic Weekend. We'll be hanging out with my girl Kendra Bullock, a.k.a. my ex-baby mama. Anyway, it's a lot going on. We got a lot of information for you. It's coming up on the other side. It's all about the show, After Party, baby. Let's go. Hot 105.
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1: Open up, man.
2: What do you want, man?
1: My girl just caught me.
2: You made her catch you?
1: I don't know how I let this happen.
2: With who?
1: The girl next door, you know?
2: Man.
1: I don't know what to do.
2: Say it wasn't you.
1: All right.

0: High 105, we are the soul of Miami,
1: playing.
0: Man.
1: Stop
0: Big
1: it.
0: Big Lip and Shelby Russian, welcome to the show. And guess who in here?
1: Ooh. He makes me so...
0: Oh, Kendra! Lord, go ahead, shut up.
1: Oh, my God. She's back once again. We've only been talking about it for the last year. And it's that time. It's the executive director of the Orange Blossom Classic, my girl, Kendra Buller.
2: Hey! Hey,
0: Miss Buller.
1: Welcome back.
0: How you doing, girl?
1: And she looking good. Don't she look so pretty?
0: Oh, she got that money green on. Like, she's trying
3: ready.
0: To catch lip.
3: Speak it. That's
0: go
3: the right, money.
0: There you go. Bring it. Bring it.
1: All of it. Oh, my God.
3: All the good vibes.
1: Listen, it's that time again. I mean, I feel like we just ended last year. You started planning, and here we are.
3: That's exactly
1: does it ever
3: how
1: stop?
3: It works.
1: Do
3: it
1: you ever
3: doesn't.
1: Shut down?
3: I sleep for 48 hours.
1: Right. That is crazy.
3: Wow.
0: We're so happy to see you. Well, I'm so happy to see you again. Listen,
1: I
0: wish you had the Orange Blossom Classic
3: say
0: every
3: that
0: month.
3: To all the guests.
0: No, I don't. I only said to Miss Bull.
1: He said the Orange Blossom Classic every month. I don't know if Kendra wants that kind of pressure.
3: Good Lord.
1: So we're talking about FAMU, South Carolina State going head-to-head again. The Orange Blossom Classic back in the city once again. You got a lot of things popping off around the city.
3: I don't know where you want to start.
1: Where do you want to start?
3: So somebody asked me the other day, like, when does the party start? Like, the whole week is just
1: yes.
3: a party.
1: Yeah, yeah. Exactly.
3: There's a football game in there somewhere. But, yeah, we have starting on...
0: Tonight. Let's start with tonight.
3: We've got our annual scholarship fundraising luncheon. Of course, this event is about giving back to our students who attend these HBCUs.
0: Okay.
3: So we've got to kick off with the purpose-driven stuff
1: Absolutely.
3: First. That will take place at Jungle Island. Mm-hmm. We have Crystal Renee Hazlett. Everybody
1: yes.
3: knows her from Tyler Perry's Sisters mm-hmm. and Tatima. Mm-hmm. So she's going to be with us as our keynote speaker.
0: All right. And now what's going on tonight?
3: Our sixth annual denim party is back. That
1: okay.
3: is at La Tropical. So get your best denim out.
0: La Tropical?
3: Ready.
0: Where's La Tropical?
3: That's in North Miami.
0: Okay, got you.
3: Yes.
0: Oh, yeah.
3: So that's Friday night. Saturday, it's time to bring out the all white. You got it.
1: Let's go.
3: Can't
0: yeah,
3: have
0: yeah,
3: a weekend.
0: Yeah, yeah.
1: Let's go.
0: All absolutely, white. Absolutely.
1: Yes. yes. Labor Day weekend. Come on now.
3: Labor Day is when you're supposed to bring it out.
1: Let's pull it out.
3: So that will take place at the Hard Rock Casino at Duar.
0: Mm-hmm.
3: And then on Sunday, mm-hmm. we've got the big game.
1: Okay.
3: Yeah.
1: You got it.
0: All right. Well, that's what's up. Well,
1: wow.
0: Listen, Kendra, thank you so much. And listen, the Orange Blossom Classic does not have to be here in order for you to come hang with me. I mean, with us.
1: This lady is a busy woman. We're not playing with
3: Bridget. You might get me in trouble.
0: Oh,
3: what's
0: her name, Bill?
3: Once a year is good.
1: Exactly. Exactly.
0: Fine, then. I can take
3: but
0: rejection.
3: I'm working.
0: Mm-hmm. I know all about it. Well, thank you, Ms. Bullard. I appreciate it.
1: Bullock, not Bullard.
0: Bullock.
3: Yeah.
0: I thought it was Miss Chisholm.
3: You know.
0: That's my last name, y'all.
1: Bye, Big Lip. Bye, Big Lip.
0: Bye, thank you.
3: Thank you.
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0: times a day. All right, your next chance to get that cash is coming up on Tuesday morning at 8 a.m. This show after party has been fun, but we got to run. It's a rap. But listen, I'm not done. You know what's coming up next? It's all about the thunderstorm. My brother DJ LS1 is on deck. Then, you know, we got DJ Sko and I'm jumping on. Listen, we just going to have a ball tonight. That's what we do, all right? We got soundtrack for the weekend. We are the soul of Miami, baby. Let's go. Hot 105.
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10: Every Friday, the quiet storm rolls through, and the thunderstorm arrives in the Magic City. 5 hours of today's R&B and old school in the mix. 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